0: 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Through the night.
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0: Sky News Centre at 2, America's vice president says righteous anger is the proper response to Henry Novak's murder. Yesterday, the US State Department criticised what they say is two-tier policing, something the Justice Secretary says he doesn't recognise. The student was initially handcuffed when his Sikh killer falsely claimed he'd been racially abused. Our political correspondent Rob Powell reads some of J.D. Vance's post on X.
1: He said that Henry Novak should be alive today, and he would be if the last few generations of European elites had stood their ground against the politics of self-hatred and the mass invasion of migrants, many of whom despise the West and the people who love it.
0: Downing Street has again criticised people trying to interfere in democracy. The man wrongly convicted of a 2003 rape in Greater Manchester says he's insulted the person responsible received what he says is a softer sentence. 52-year-old Paul Quinn's been jailed for 21 years after Andrew Malkinson spent almost two decades behind bars. America's Central Command says it shot down four Iranian one-way attack drones heading towards the Strait of Hormuz, as well as several radar sites. Posting on X, it says the drones were an immediate threat to maritime traffic in the region. Despite a ceasefire still in place, there have been strikes between both sides. Sarah Michelle Gellar says she's lucky to have known Anthony Head, who's died aged 72. They were both in Buffy the Vampire Slayer. In sport, England's route to the Women's World Cup looks more difficult after they were thrashed 4-0 by Spain. It means they'll have to go through the playoffs unless their result against Ukraine on Tuesday betters Spain's against Iceland. Midfielder Georgia Stanway says the best team won.
2: Yeah, very disappointed. We knew coming here was always going to be tough. They've got a really good record at home, and obviously, yeah, we said it before the game, Spain are probably one of the best teams in the world at the moment.
0: The Republic of Ireland beat the Netherlands 3-2. This means they will qualify if they beat France on Tuesday. That's the latest.
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0: comedians that look like Will Ferrell, Annie, Fred West. 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

0: from Sky News Centre at 3, Downing Street has again criticised those it says are trying to stir up division on Britain's streets. US Vice President J.D. Vance has waded in on the debate around murdered student Henry Novak, blaming an invasion of migrants. He died in handcuffs, falsely accused of racism by his Sikh attacker in Southampton in December. Our US correspondent David Blevins says it's not unusual for the Trump administration to discuss immigration policy.
1: But it is an entirely different matter altogether. For one party in what we often call the special relationship, the United States, to accuse the other, the United Kingdom, of having a two-tier criminal justice system and overseeing civilizational decline.
0: The US president insists the situation with Iran seems to be going quite well, despite recent strikes from both sides during the ceasefire. America's Central Command says it shot down four Iranian one-way attack drones heading towards the Strait of Hormuz. Commemorations are taking place later to remember those who took part in the D-Day landings 82 years ago. Thousands of Allied troops landed in Normandy in 1944. Last year, American Defense Secretary Pete Hegseth praised their bravery.
2: What motivates a man to do such thing? I think it's love. Not just love for your country or love for a cause, but love for one another. Which when you ask those men, they remember the man on their right and on their left.
0: There are calls to reduce beer duty as pubs prepare for the World Cup next week. The British Beer and Pub Association says England and Scotland fans pay 54p of tax per pint they order, much higher than the 3p levy in Spain. England missed the chance to secure automatic qualification for the Women's World Cup after being thrashed 4-0 by Spain. They'll have to better the result of the Spanish next week to avoid the playoffs. And the King and Queen will be at the richest horse race in the UK later. £2 million of prize money is up for grabs in the Epsom Derby. That's the latest.
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0: inside that I dare not try to kill. 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I watch her go on a long cold night. I expect she'll never leave my mind. And I walk round broken, skeptical, hoping one day she'll return to my side.
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0: Sky News Centre at 4, the US Vice President has claimed righteous anger is the proper response to Henry Novak's murder. In a post on X, J.D. Vance also linked illegal migration to the 18-year-old stabbing and his handcuffing by police after his Sikh killer falsely accused him of racism. Downing Street has criticised people trying to interfere in democracy. Conservative leader Kemi Badenoch is also unimpressed.
1: I certainly think that foreign governments, especially allied governments, should provide that sort of feedback in private, not in public. The only people who benefit from seeing that sort of language are hostile countries like Iran and Russia.
0: America's Central Command says it shot down four Iranian drones heading towards the Strait of Hormuz, as well as several radar sites. It says they were an immediate threat to maritime traffic. Iran's Revolutionary Guard says it's retaliated by firing missiles at US bases in the region. Experts have pinpointed certain changes which could help identify who are at most at risk of breast cancer spreading. Anna Bates has more.
2: Researchers looked at the structure of lymph nodes, which are in the armpit and play a key role in helping the body fight diseases. They found slight mutations in the cells could make someone more or less likely to see their breast cancer progress to other parts of the body. Some changes were linked to a better chance of survival, while others could lead to a worse prognosis. Breast Cancer Now, the charity which funded the study, says these findings could help more people avoid unnecessary treatment.
0: A service of remembrance will be held later to mark the anniversary of the D-Day landings. Troops landed on the beaches of northern France in 1944. England manager Thomas Tuchel says his team selection for tomorrow's World Cup warm-up against New Zealand won't be affected by the pitch in Tampa. Photos online suggest the surface is in poor condition. And England needs 7 wickets to beat New Zealand on day 3 of the summer's first test at Lord's. The visitors need 218 more runs to win. That's the latest.
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8: From Sky News Centre at 5, Downing Street has again criticised those it says are trying to stir up division on Britain's streets. US Vice President J.D. Vance has waded in on the debate around murdered student Henry Novak, blaming an invasion of migrants. He died in handcuffs, falsely accused of racism by his Sikh attacker in Southampton in December. Our US correspondent David Blevin says it's not unusual for the Trump administration to discuss immigration policy.
9: But it is an entirely different matter altogether. For one party in what we often call the special relationship, the United States, to accuse the other, the United Kingdom, of having a two-tier criminal justice system and overseeing civilizational decline.
8: The US president insists the situation with Iran's going well despite strikes from both sides during the ceasefire. America's Central Command says it shot down a number of Iranian drones heading towards the Strait of Hormuz. Iran's Revolutionary Guard says it's retaliated by firing missiles at US bases in Kuwait and Bahrain. Vladimir Zelensky is accusing Russia of choosing war again. Vladimir Putin's rejected an offer from Ukraine's president for face-to-face talks aimed at ending the conflict, saying he sees no point. The Ukrainian leader wants more pressure on the Kremlin. The 82nd anniversary of the D-Day landings is being marked later with a service of remembrance. More than 4,400 Allied personnel were killed in northern France in 1944. England haven't secured automatic qualification for the Women's World Cup after losing 4-0 against Spain. It means they must better the result of the Spanish in the final round of fixtures, otherwise they'll be in the playoffs. Midfielder Georgia Stanway says it's not over yet.
10: Yeah, absolutely, we're disappointed, but obviously we beat Spain at home, they beat us at home. There's still a lot to play for within this group. Obviously we're level on points and our full focus is on Tuesday.
8: The King and Queen are attending the richest horse race in the UK later. The prize money at Epsom Derby is £2 million. That's the...
11: Ladies and gentlemen,
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Are you on Fifth Street? I suddenly miss you again. Remember the night in the taxi? You said you were moving away, holding your hand.

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0: From the Sky News Centre at 6. Downing Street has again criticised those it says are trying to stir up division on Britain's streets. US Vice President J.D. Vance has waded in on the debate around murdered student Henry Novak, blaming an invasion of migrants. The US President insists the situation with Iran is going well, despite strikes from both sides during the ceasefire. America's Central Command says it's shot down a number of Iranian drones heading towards the Strait of Hormuz. Iran's Revolutionary Guard says it's retaliated by firing missiles at US bases in Kuwait and Bahrain. It comes just hours after Donald Trump told NBC's Meet the Press he's totally destroyed the Iranian military.
1: Most of the drone factories have been knocked out, most of the launching pads have been knocked out, and most of the missile manufacturing areas have been knocked out, but they still have capacity. Maybe 21-22% of their missiles. It's a lot of missiles, but it's not what it was when we first attacked.
0: A new tool which colour codes parts of the body during surgery has been used in the UK for the first time. The Eureka system helps doctors as they protect or dissect different parts of the anatomy. A service of remembrance will be held later to mark the 82nd anniversary of the D-Day landings. Troops landed on the beaches of northern France on the 6th of June 1944 in what's seen as a key moment in the defeat of the Nazis. Defence Secretary John Healey spoke at last year's event.
2: The responsibility to safeguard D-Day's legacy of freedom rests today with us. So let us give everlasting honour to our Normandy veterans, for whom the longest day never ended.
0: The Princess Royal's son, Peter Phillips, is getting married in Gloucestershire later. Members of the royal family are expected at the private ceremony in Kemble. And England haven't automatically qualified for the Women's World Cup after being thrashed 4-0 by Spain. They'll have to beat the result of the Spanish next week to avoid the playoffs.

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0: From the Sky News Centre at 7. Downing Street has hit back after US Vice President J.D. Vance called for righteous anger over the murder of 18-year-old Henry Novak, who was handcuffed as he lay dying in Southampton. Number 10 criticised what it calls people trying to interfere in our democracy and stir up division on our streets. Iran has fired at American bases in Kuwait and Bahrain after the US attacked radar sites on two of its islands. The US Central Command says four drones were shot down, as well as six missiles. Vladimir Putin says he doesn't see the point in accepting Volodymyr Zelensky's request for peace talks over ending the war. The Ukrainian leader sent an open letter on Thursday calling for direct negotiations and a ceasefire. The Russian president called it rude. The Kremlin's foreign investment envoy, Kirill Dmitriev, denied claims that the conflict's causing economic problems in Russia.
1: The Russian economy is doing well despite challenges, but it's really doing much better than what UK media shows, and the Russian economy is definitely doing better than the UK economy.
0: A new tool powered by AI has been used by surgeons in the UK for the first time. The Eureka system colour-codes parts of the body to help doctors protect or dissect different parts of the anatomy during surgery. There'll be commemorations later for those who took part in the D-Day landings 82 years ago. Thousands of Allied troops landed in Normandy on the 6th of June 1944. Last year, American Defence Secretary Pete Hegseth praised the bravery of those involved.
2: What motivates a man to do so? Thing, I think it's love. Not just love for your country or love for a cause, but love for one another. Which when you ask those men, they remember the man on their right and on their left.
0: And England missed the chance to secure an automatic qualification for the Women's World Cup after being thrashed 4-0 by Spain. They'll have to better the result of the Spanish next week if they want to avoid the playoffs.
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4: Well, cloudy with some rain this morning. Might get a little bit brighter this afternoon and a high today of 17 degrees.

Good morning, you're listening to Curio Breakfast. It's Connor with you in the studio to get you set for Saturday and ready for the weekend. The weather is not on our side this morning, but don't let that distract you from the fact it is the weekend. Yeah, we made it. The time to chill out, time to relax, time to take it easy. Now, coming up on the show this Saturday, your chance to win an overnight stay with Moxie Belfast City, where Lego Day is on the way. I'll be telling you just how you can win an amazing prize with Curio. More on that a little bit later. I'll be testing your movie trivia knowledge with Q's Mystery Movie, and I'll even squeeze in a Q future hit. But before all that, let's kick off Saturday with a tribute to all the workers out there, all those people not getting to chill out this Saturday, those people having to get themselves up, get themselves dressed, get themselves out the door and head to work. The Weekend Worker Quest is up next. Right now though, it's the Jonas Brothers, music on the way from Chapel Roan. Yeah.

0: Good morning, Saturday, June 6th. The time has just gone 7:15, meaning it's time for one thing and one thing only right here on Q. It's time for the Weekend Worker Quiz, a time of the show when I hand over the radio reins to one of you and you pick a song to be played right here on Q Radio. The only stipulation, you must be heading to work this Saturday. So whether you're heading into the office to catch up on paperwork, you might be getting the shop floor ready, or you might be heading out to work into the community, this next part of the show is just for you. If you want to get involved and be this Saturday's Weekend Work Request, all you've got to do is send me a WhatsApp into the studio. Let me know your name. Let me know where you work. Let me know who you're working with this morning. And let me know what song you want played right here on Q that will make you dance around the shop floor or crank that volume up and sing away to your wee heart's content. If that sounds like you, here's the number you need. It's the Weekend Work Request. Saturday morning.
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0: It's Sam Smith with I'm Not Here to Make Friends. It plays right here on Q Radio. Happy Saturday. Welcome to the weekend. And a little bit before that, I opened up lines for the weekend work request. Time in the show when I hand over the radio reins to one of you and you pick a song to be played right here on Q. And we dedicate it to all the workers out there. All those people having to get up out of the warm beds, get their costume, get the uniform, get out the door and go and put a shift in. First in today, we had Sean. He says, big shout out to everyone in the delivery suite at the Royal. Just started the shift. Sean wants me to pick a song. He usually does. Let me pick a song, please. I've gone for the Scripps new one, Man in the Arena, so I've added it in for you. Next then we had Marcus from AJ Fresh Foods here up at 6:30 prepping veggies to get them out to restaurants and stores all around NI, doing stellar work there, Marcus and the lads. He says he's working away with Mark, Neil, Corey, the Mats, must be a few of them, and Davey, and he would love to hear Enemy by Imagine Dragons. Absolutely love that song. It's from a show, isn't it? Is it The League of Legends? We actually don't have it, so I've added another Imagine Dragons song into the mix for you. Next up, hi, my name is Aaron Gavin. I'm a nurse in Enniskillen Hospital, on for a long day until 8 p.m. I would love to hear J-Lo to Get on the Floor to Hype Me Up. Morning, Connor. It's Paul here, traying up bacon, and he sent me a photo in. Lovely. For busy breakfast, on my own for now. Can you get on Kings of Leon, The Bucket? And then we've got Morning Q, Joanna here, listening on the train to Dublin for a work conference. Starts at 10. I think I've gone too early. Yeah, I definitely think you've gone too early. What's the train to Dublin? Maybe about an hour 45. So you listen, get there, get yourself a nice coffee, get yourself a nice bacon pop. Maybe Paul, I'll send you one down. Can I get anything from Westlife to help me out? Thanks. Well, thank you all for your weekend work request. You know what happens. I take them all, I put them into a wee app on my phone. It's a random number generator. So I give every phone, every song a number. I put it in, it goes doo doo doo doo doo, and it picks one at random. And this week, what have I got? All I want is my favorite song. Joyce.
1: The weekend work request.
0: Oh, it's a great tune. Oh, who was this? Aaron Gavin, nurse up in Enniskillen, on for a long day. Hope this makes your shift go a little bit better, Aaron. It's Jennifer Lopez. It's On the Floor. It's the weekend work request. It's Saturday morning. It's Q Radio Breakfast.

0: Dua Lipa with Physical. It plays right here on Q. And before that, we had J-Lo with On the Floor. It was this Saturday's weekend worker quest. Came in from Erin, working away in Enniskillen Hospital on a long shift today too. The weekend worker quest will of course be back next Saturday at 7:15. But on the way next, I'll have your entertainment news. What 1996 movie is back in our cinemas after a digital remaster? Who has released a follow-up album after a massive 21 years? And we hear from the cast of Steven Spielberg's new movie. All that after music from Post Malone and Ray. Up next.
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1: Okay, and first up in your entertainment roundup, Ewan McGregor says Trainspotting is one of the most defining moments of his career as the film celebrates its 30th anniversary. The award-winning actor says it stood the test of time and is an example of what true artistic satisfaction can feel like. And a digitally restored version of Danny Boyle's 1996 cult classic is going to be shown in films in cinemas this month. Next up, and Madonna has kicked off Pride Month by taking over New York's Times Square. Her six-song set was streamed on YouTube and photos of trailblazers were shown on screen beside the stage. Next month sees the release of Confessions Part 2, the sequel to her 2005 Grammy-winning album Confessions on a Dance Floor. And finally, Emily Blunt says working with Steven Spielberg on his new science fiction film Disclosure Day was a dream come true.
2: I screamed when they said that he wanted to meet me, and I was like, when? Now? I'll just drop everything. And so I met him, and it was a surreal thing because he built our imagination as children. Like, I don't remember many movies from a child, but I remember him.
1: Yeah, the actress who plays a meteorologist in the movie was speaking at the film's London premiere last night. Disclosure Day, which also stars Josh O'Connor and Colin Firth, is released in cinemas next week and looks incredible. And that was your entertainment news.
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0: the Sky News Centre at 8. Number 10's hit out at those seeking to stir up division after US Vice President J.D. Vance blamed migration for the murder of Henry Novak. The teenage student was arrested as he lay dying in Southampton after his attacker falsely told police his victim had been racist. Iran has fired at American bases in Kuwait and Bahrain after the US attacked radar sites on two of its islands. Iran says the attacks were in retaliation and it's threatening to close the Strait of Hormuz if there's any more mischief. Speaking earlier, Donald Trump told NBC that Tehran will sign a peace deal.
1: They're proud. There are things they never thought they'd be doing that they're going to have to do. They've got no choice. And it takes a little while, you know. You're talking about 47 years of getting away with whatever they wanted. I mean, this should have been done long ago.
0: Vladimir Putin says he doesn't see the point in accepting Volodymyr Zelensky's request for peace talks. The Ukrainian leader sent an open letter on Thursday calling for negotiations and a ceasefire, which the Russian president called rude. In a UK first, surgeons have used a new AI tool during a live operation. The system colour-codes parts of the body to help doctors identify where to protect or dissect. There are calls to cut beer duty as pubs across the country get ready for the World Cup next week. The British Beer and Pub Association says England and Scotland fans pay 54 pence of tax per pint they order, much higher than the 3p levy in Spain. James Hawkins is from the BBPA.
2: We want people to be cheering on England and Scotland in their local pub, but from the government, it would be really good if the government would look at the vast disparity and the kind of unfairness of beer duty compared to European nations. We're not asking for special treatment, we are asking for fair taxes.
0: And England have made it difficult to qualify automatically for the Women's World Cup after losing 4-0 to Spain. They need to do better than Spain in next week's final round of fixtures, otherwise they'll be in the playoffs.
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4: Good morning. Well, you can expect cloudy and rain this morning, becoming light and patchy during the morning. A few brighter spells possible in the afternoon, but still a few showers sure to break through. Maximum temperature today, 17 degrees.

Good morning, welcome to the weekend. You're listening to Q Radio Breakfast. It's Conor Hogan keeping you company this morning. That was Felix Jan and Whitney Houston. It's not right, but it's okay. And I'll tell you what's not okay. It's a pretty stinking day outdoor weather-wise, isn't it? Oh, after getting spoilt at the end of May with those 4 days of heaven, the true NA summer has appeared in all its glory. There will be no barbecues this weekend. No patios will be getting par-hosed. And a sunburn is definitely off the table. Hopefully we can lift your mood with some great music and a wee bit of movie trivia. This weekend's Q Mystery Movie is on the way. I'm back picking the movies after Lauren picked last week, so I got a little bit of, some people were like, Lauren's far better than you. Others were in saying, no, we'll prefer you. Well, I'm back, I'm in the hot seat, and I debated over two movies this week. I prepared two. Which one did I choose? Find out in five after music from Megan Trainor. And right now,

0: Movie.
1: Yes, that's right. It's that part of the show where I test your movie trivia knowledge. Are you a movie know-it-all or a movie know-nothing? If you've not been here before, for Q's Mystery Movie, I pick a movie at random every week and I play you three clips from that movie back-to-back. And all you've got to do is try to identify that movie. Lauren picked last week's movie. She went for Romeo and Juliet. Baz Luhrmann won. Great show, by the way. Absolutely brilliant. This week, I'm back in the hot seat picking the movies. I said earlier, I had two. So I did. I have two and I've went for one. Have I picked the right one? Who knows? You let me know. Three clips from the same movie back to back. Here they are. Can you identify this movie?
2: Do you have the right to remain an attorney?
3: Did you say you have the right to be an attorney?
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2: You're a narc.
5: You know who calls people narcs? Narcs.
4: It's extremely vivid. Thank you.
6: Will you go to prom with me?
1: Okay, so there you have it. They are your three clips in the same movie back to back. But can you identify this weekend's Q Mystery Movie? If you think you know what it is and you want to get involved, all you've got to do is send me a message into the studio. Let me know your name and the title to this weekend's Q Mystery Movie. If you want to play along, here's the number.
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I like the way that you pound my chest. 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Yeah, it feels like sick. Put you on with a brand new suit.

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1: Yes, we are in the middle of this weekend's Q Mystery Movie, a part of the show when I pick a movie and play you three clips from that movie back to back, and all you've got to do is try to identify that movie. Stacks and stacks and stacks of answers coming in to the WhatsApp, but are they all right? Let me tell you, they are not. They are not. We have quite a few right ones. We have loads of wrong ones. Brilliant. I'm going to let you hear the clips one more time. So if you've not been here before, Q's Mystery Movie, I pick up a movie every week. I play you three clips, and all you've got to do is try to identify that movie. Talking about your three clips, here they are.
2: Do you have the right to remain an attorney?
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7: Will you go to prom with me?
1: Okay, so there you have it. They are your three clips in the same movie, back to back. But can you get this weekend's Q Mystery Movie? If you think you know what it is and you want to play along, all you've got to do is send me a WhatsApp or a voice note into the studio on 07702 687 001. I'm going to announce the correct answer in two songs. Starting with this one, it's Jason Derulo.

0: Movie.
1: Right, it's time to run through the correct answers to this weekend's Q Mystery Movie. Joe and Dramore was first in this week with a correct answer. Jody was second, and Nula rounded off the top three. It wasn't Superbad, Ghostbusters, or Pineapple Express. There are just a few of the incorrect answers we had this week. Natasha got us back on track, as did Sinead and Cahill in Downpatrick. Nan Heasley got it correct, as did Sinead and Banger, Courtney, Johnny Quinn and Kilkeel, and Chris and Kamakura. Not even sure where that is, Chris, but good morning to you. Sarah and Shane in Dramore, you got it, along with Julie and Carnlock. Julie seems to get it every week, by the way. Shout out to Julie. Well done, Julie. Lavo in Belfast. Rachel in Doncaster. Hello to you in Doncaster, Rachel. Thanks for listening in. And Pat in Castle Derg. David in Doak says, way too easy, Connor. And he answered with a gif. However, I think you've answered with a gif from 22 Jump Street, not the correct answer, which was 21 Jump Street. So yeah, the correct answer this weekend was 21 Jump Street from the year 2012, the same year the Olympics came to London, featured Mr. Bean, James Bond, Dizzy Rascal and the Queen doing a skydive. You remember that? Adele recorded the Bond theme tune for Skyfall, which was released that year. This is a lovely one. Adrian and Gillian Bayford, 41 and 40 from Suffolk, they won the Euro Millions and raked in 148.6 million. How did they celebrate? They got a takeaway pizza. Legends. 50 Shades of Grey was released. Tom Cruise and Katie Holmes got divorced, but Ryan Reynolds and Blake Lively got married. Swings and roundabouts. And do you remember this name? Do you remember the name Felix Baumgartner? Baumgartner, a skydiver who made history by smashing the world record for the highest skydive after leaping from, wait for, 128,097 feet. Watched live around the world, went to the edge of space, jumped off, free fell for 4 minutes and 19 seconds before opening his parachute. Not for me, what an absolute rocket. Also from this year, it's this one.

It's Olivia Dean. It's so easy. The Fall in Love. It plays right here on Q. And before that, we had Flo Rida and Sia with Wild Ones from the year 2012, the same year as this weekend's Q Mystery Movie. Q Mystery Movie will, of course, be back next week. But coming up right now on the show, music from Agnes, Girls Aloud, and next, Benson Boone with Mystical Magical. Please, right here on Q.

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It is indeed. It's Benson Boone with Mystical Magical Plays right here on Q Radio. Now, I said we're going to have music on the way from Agnes, but I've had a lovely message come in. I'm going to tell you what it's about. You'll know what couldn't resist it. It says, "Hi Connor, it's Maria here in Newton Abbey. Have the day off today. First day off in 11. What a strift that is. Was wondering, if possible, could you please fit in a little bit of Westlife? And if you've got it, could you play Bop Bop Baby? Could I not?" Oh, what an absolute shout, Maria in Newton Abbey. This is one of my favourite Westlife songs. People don't believe me when I say, I think I've seen them 6 times. So, I did promise Agnes I'll get that in after 9, but when this came in, I just had to play it. Maria, this one's for you.

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0: From the Sky News Centre at 9. Downing Street's again criticised those it says are trying to stir up division on Britain's streets. US Vice President J.D. Vance has waded in on the debate around murdered student Henry Novak, blaming an invasion of migrants. He died in handcuffs, falsely accused of racism. Here's US correspondent David Blevins.
1: But it is an entirely different matter altogether. For one party in what we often call the special relationship, the United States, to accuse the other, the United Kingdom, of having a two-tier criminal justice system and overseeing civilizational decline.
0: The US and Iran have traded more strikes, with the long-term peace deal looking some way off. Iran's fired ballistic missiles at American bases in Kuwait and Bahrain after the US attacked two coastal radar sites. Vladimir Putin says there's no point in meeting Volodymyr Zelensky, who wants a ceasefire and talks over ending the war. The Russian leader says the Ukrainian president's open letter where he made those requests was rude. Researchers have found changes in the structure of lymph nodes, which could help identify people at higher or lower risk of breast cancer spreading. They found slight mutations in the cells could make someone more or less likely to see the disease progress to other parts of the body. Dr. Simon Vincent is from the charity Breast Cancer Now.
2: And the more that we understand the lymph nodes, the more that we can look at them and see what's going on with breast cancer, the better we're going to be able to choose treatments, and the more likely we are to be able to have treatments that are less damaging and less and have less impact on the patient.
0: A new AI tool which colour codes parts of the body has been used by surgeons in the UK for the first time. It helps doctors work out which parts of the anatomy to protect or dissect. And England defender Esme Morgan says their loss to Spain in Women's World Cup qualifying wasn't nice. Serena Wiegmann's side missed the chance to secure automatic qualification last night after being beaten 4-0 in Mallorca.
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4: Cloudy with rain today, and it looks like it'll continue all day. You may get a few brighter spells in the afternoon, but the odd sharp shower will break through. And a high today, 17 degrees.

It's Little Mix, it's the breakup song. Good morning, Curio Breakfast. Connor Hogan with you in the studio for one more hour, when then you'll be joined by Kushla Rice, keeping you company from 10 until 2 p.m. this Saturday morning. Saturday, June 6th, happy weekend, we made it. As I said, you have me for one more hour, and what an hour I have in store for you. It's a winning weekend here on Q, and we've teamed up with Moxie Belfast City to bring you amazing prizes all across the weekend. I'll be giving away prize number one in just a little while. After that, we're getting connected with Lego. Wordplay Day is on the way, and I'll be telling you just how you could win £600 worth of Lego sets right here on Q Radio. And I'll even squeeze in a Q Future hit you'll not want to miss. I'm kickstarting off our winning weekend after music from James Strith. And right now, it's Teddy Swims. It's Mr. Know-It-All. Happy Saturday. It's Connor Hogan with you.

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1: It is indeed, and I'm kicking off our winning weekend with Moxie Belfast City by giving you the chance to win an overnight stay for two in a Moxie King Extra room. Not only that, you'll get pizza and Prosecco in Moxie, as well as breakfast the next morning. An amazing prize from Moxie Belfast City, a proud member of the MHL Hotel Collection. Located in the heart of Belfast City Centre, the newly refurbed hotel is the perfect place to sip cocktails and get ready for a night on the town. For more information or to check out the hotel and all it has to offer, head over to at Moxie Belfast City on Instagram. I've stayed here and I have to say it is a beautiful, beautiful hotel. That refurb is a great job. Very, very cool, very chic, and there's a little like outdoor area as well. Very, very cool. To win this prize, all you've got to do is listen out for a cue to WhatsApp, and when you hear that, I simply want the word Moxie, that's M-O-X-Y, sent to me on 07702 687 001, and you could be bagging yourself prize number one of our winning weekend here on Q with Moxie Belfast City.
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2: 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That's M-O-X-Y. You've got one song, and this is it.

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1: It is indeed a winning weekend here all weekend long on Moxie Belfast City Centre, and I am giving away the first prizes, an overnight stay for two in a Moxie King Extra room. Along with that, you're also going to get treated to pizza and Prosecco one bar, Moxie. And not only that, you'll even get breakfast the next morning. I put out the Q to WhatsApp. The WhatsApp lit up. But if you're listening to this and your name is Tierna and you entered the competition, congratulations, Tierna, because you are my winner. Yeah, well done, Tierna, well done. So stay on the WhatsApp, Tierna. I'm going to jump on now and get all of your details. But please don't worry if you didn't win this time, because, as I said, it's a winning weekend all weekend long here on Q Radio. Next up, Kushla, she's taking over for me at 10. She'll give away the second prize. Tyrese, she's in giving away the third prize. Tomorrow, you'll be waking up with Abe at the Sound of Sunday. He'll be giving away the fourth. And Grania, our very own Grania McCoy, will be closing out the competition on Sunday with Moxie Belfast City. Tierna, well done. I'm going to jump on the WhatsApp now. Don't go anywhere right now. Did this kickstart the country revelation? It's Dasha with Austin.

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1: Happy Saturday listening to Q-Radio Breakfast. Congratulations once again to Tierna, the first winner in our Moxie Belfast City winning weekend this weekend, all weekend long on Q-Radio. Now, I'm back with another prize, and this one is very, very cool because World Play Day is just around the corner on Thursday, the 11th of June, and I'm excited to join the LEGO Group in celebrating the power of play and every child's rights to imagine, create and have fun. 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I love a LEGO set. 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And right on cue, it's Ed Sheeran with the LEGO House. 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Go and check it out. I'm gonna pick.

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7: 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Closing date Monday 8th of June at 5 p.m. And Randox requires a management accountant based in Crumlin. Closing date Wednesday 10th of June at midnight.
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It's Ella Langley. It's Tues in Texas. Happy Saturday, everyone. It's QDO Breakfast. Busy last hour of the show. Didn't get a chance to do a lot of WhatsApp, so I thought we'd do a few now. Hi, Connor. Buddy, can you please say hi to Irene? It would make her day. One comes in from Brittany. And then we've got this one. Hello, Connor. Could you give a shout out and wish good luck to Brittany, Laura, Owen and Jane and all the Ards teams as they play in the Ards finals today? Thank you. And I think that's a little football tournament they're all playing in. Hi, Connor. Can I get a shout out for my beautiful girlfriend, Samantha, on her 23rd birthday? That one comes in from Mark in Banbridge. So to Samantha, happy birthday from all of us here at Q. And then finally of this one, in morning, Connor, Alison here in Lisburn. What about a bit of five to brighten up a rainy Saturday morning? Go on, you know you want to. And she sent quite a few little heart emojis. I think they're for five rather than me. Do you know what? I'll get five on the way. But right now, it's time for a bit of new music. Q Radio. Okay, play something brand new. Okay, so our Q Future Hit this weekend comes from Taylor Swift, who's released her newest track, A New You, written for Toy Story 5, and she has fondly reflected on her childhood memories. She shared a photo on Instagram of herself dressed up as Jessie on her social media page yesterday, saying, "Being a Toy Story kid from the age of 5 till now, this is an adventure I plan to be on to infinity and beyond." And here's the very first play of it right here on Q. It's Taylor Swift, A New It, A New You.

0: It's Miley Cyrus, it's Flowers. Good morning. You're listening to Curated Breakfast. It's Conor Hogan with you in the studio for about 5 more minutes, and I've been joined by the lady, the one taking over from me. It's Kushla Rice. How are you, Kushla?
1: I'm very good. How are you? Thanks.
0: I'm doing good. Lovely. Nice wee show today. Busy with the winning weekend, and then it's World Play Day next week, so we had a lovely Lego thing to give away.
1: Oh, lovely. Yeah, we love a winning weekend, don't we?
0: And I love a bit of Lego.
1: Do you know what? I've actually gotten the Lego hype quite recently. Oh, I bought myself like some Lego flowers, and I bought Tiernan actually like a Lego camera, and he never built it, so I'm planning on building out of a little Harry Potter Lego thing. Get into it.
0: Lily has loads of the Harry Potter ones, and then I think because the Lego store opened up in Belfast,
1: yeah,
0: there's a bit more hype about it, and it's class. It's very cool.
1: It's just very therapeutic to do as an adult, I think. And then I, like when I was younger, I would have just, you know, put all the colours together, but I'm quite organised with it all now. I quite enjoy it. There we go. Yeah.
0: You were saying to me there a show I should watch.
1: Yes, yesterday I watched The Crash on Netflix. This is a real life documentary. It's based in America. Oh. About a crash. I'll not spoil it too much, but if you do love like a good true crime kind of documentary, very good. I mean, it's very, very sad.
0: Oh, how many episodes were we talking?
1: Just one. It's an hour and a half. Yeah. Oh. Yeah. So it was a good wee watch yesterday.
0: Something nice and cheery for the weekend then?
1: Well, it's not cheery whatsoever. It's a really, really devastating story. But it's a good watch. Like, it hooks you in. Do you know what I mean? And the story's just absolutely crazy. So if you're on the hunt for something to watch,
0: yeah,
1: quite short, good documentary, The Crash on Netflix.
0: Okay. Brilliant. Coming up. Well, you just heard from her and all about Crash, which I'll have to watch this weekend. That's all for me this Saturday. Coming up next, Kushla Rice, All Request Lunch, and another chance to win with the winning weekend.
1: Yep, see you there.
0: Bye-bye.

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12: From the Q Radio Newsroom at 10 o'clock, I'm Sonia Butterworth. These are your top stories this morning. The chair of Stormont's Public Accounts Committee has described the theft of £400,000 worth of items stolen from the civil service over the past 4 years here as scandalous. MLA Daniel McCrossan was told that the Department of Health topped the list with thefts valued at more than £190,000. Full details of exactly what was taken have yet to emerge, but DIRA has revealed that machinery and other equipment has been involved. Other Stormont departments report the theft of cash, construction materials and mobile phones. A 31-year-old man's in court this morning charged in connection with an assault in Newcastle. He's accused of grievous bodily harm, threats to kill and common assault. A man was found with a head injury in Main Street on Friday morning. While in Ballymena, an arrest has led to drugs and blade possession charges against a 41-year-old man. He'll be in court on the 2nd of July. Number 10's hit out at those seeking to stir up division after US Vice President J.D. Vance blamed migration for the murder of Henry Nowak in Southampton. The teenage student was handcuffed as he lay dying after his attacker stabbed him and later lied to police, claiming his victim had racially abused him. Iran's fired at American bases in Kuwait and Bahrain after the US attacked radar sites on two of the islands. So far, there's been no reports of casualties. Iran's Revolutionary Guard says the attacks were in retaliation and is threatening to close the Strait of Hormuz. Speaking earlier, Donald Trump told NBC Tehran will sign a peace deal.
13: They're proud. There are things they never thought they'd be doing that they're going to have to do. They've got no choice. And it takes a little while, you know. You're talking about 47 years of getting away with whatever they wanted. I mean, this should have been done long ago.
12: And Vladimir Putin says he doesn't see the point in accepting Volodymyr Zelensky's request for peace talks over ending the war. The Ukrainian leader sent an open letter on Thursday calling for direct negotiations and a ceasefire. That's your news headlines at 10. The sport is next.
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12: Starting with football, Northern Ireland suffered a 2-1 defeat to Turkey in the Women's World Cup qualifying last night. Elsewhere, the Republic of Ireland moved to the brink of qualification with a dramatic 3-2 win over the Netherlands and will secure their place if they beat France on Tuesday. Scotland thrashed Israel 6-0, Wales were held to a 1-1 draw by Montenegro, and England missed their automatic chance after being thrashed 4-0 by Spain. In rugby, the United Championship playoff semi-finals take place today with Glasgow taking on Bulls and Leinster facing Stormers. Finally, motorsport, Michael Dunlop has increased his record number number of wins at the Isle of Man TT to 36 by taking victories in both the Supersport and Sport Bike races yesterday. That's your news and sport here on Q Radio. I'm Sonia Butterworth. I'll have another update in an hour.
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0: Thanks, Sonia. It's going to be cloudy today. Scattered showers, heavy at times. It's still going to be warm, though. The top temperature, 17.

Alex Oren. That is Fever Dream, Avicii and Heaven. Just before that, kicking off the show, thank you as always to Connor. Back with you again next Saturday morning, bright and early from 7 o'clock. It's Kushla with you now for your Saturday morning, 3 until 2 o'clock. I hope you're good, having a lovely start to your weekend, however you are spending it. Katy Perry on the way, but right now this is Kingfisher.

Katy Perry, that is Band-Aids, and I very, very nearly came close to needing one of those this morning. Stopped at a petrol station on my way into work this morning and thought, you know what, going to treat myself, little coffee for the drive, wake myself up. Was walking out, and I went to walk out at the exact same time as someone else, and they kind of nodded as in, after you. So I went on ahead, and of course, what did I do? I slipped. Nearly fell straight on my back. So that's how my morning has been so far. Hopefully you're having a better start to your day. Hello to Beth and Yuri, who is on her way to work. What about some Youngblood funeral to hype me up?

0: Playing that for Beth. En route to work today. Hope your shift goes well. And I hope you have some nice plans for the weekend lined up. I had a little day off yesterday, and you might have heard me chatting to Connor Hogan about this just before 10 o'clock. I had a proper lazy day. I mean, the weather was just absolutely atrocious yesterday, pretty much the same today. And I just had a wee cozy day. Had the heating on, multiple cups of tea, and I watched a Netflix documentary that is just out. It's called The Crash. Now, it is a really, really sad, terrible story, but a very gripping documentary about a true case that happened a couple of years back involving three teenagers over in America. If you do love a really good, gripping documentary, if you're into maybe crime documentaries, things like that, highly recommend The Crash on Netflix. A very, very good watch. 22 minutes past 10 on your Saturday. Big hello if you are just tuning in. It's Kushla with you through until 2 o'clock. Get in touch with the show. What are you up to this weekend? I'd love to hear from you. That WhatsApp number is 07702-687-001. Sam Fender, Justin Bieber, Holly Humberstone on the way next.
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Justin Bieber. That is What Do You Mean? It's Q Radio, 10:30. Couple of shout outs. Hello and good luck to Lifford Strabane AC athletes taking part in the track and field championships today. Best of luck. You have got this. That comes in from Millie. Happy 50th birthday as well today to Collie, who is celebrating. Hope you have a wonderful day however you are celebrating it. And shout out as well to Ridgeway Rovers today. They've got a tournament going on in Portrush. Best of luck, and they're asking for this. A bit of a hype tune en route to the venue. Get in touch with me a little bit later on. Let me know how you get on. This is Gal and I on Q Radio. This is Freed from Desire. My love.

Akon both had a night on tour together, and they had a couple of nights in Dublin a few weeks back. If you were at either of those gigs, I'm super jealous because it looked absolutely unreal. Coming up on 20 to 11, it's Kushla with you. We are going to get a look at your latest showbiz news very, very shortly. But first, this is Sam Fender, A Little Bit Closer on Q.

0: Dan Fender, that is a little bit closer. It's Q Radio. We're going to get a look at your latest showbiz entertainment news. That is on the way in 5. And music from Max, Andy Grammer next at Q.
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1: First up, Anthony Head, the British actor best known for his roles in Buffy the Vampire Slayer and Ted Lasso, has sadly died at the age of 72. In a statement, his daughter said he passed peacefully of complications due to pneumonia, surrounded by his loved ones and family. The star was best known as librarian Rupert Gills in the cult US supernatural TV series starring Sarah Michelle Gellar, which ran from 97 through to 2003. In other news, and do be warned, a bit of a Love Island spoiler ahead. This has been confirmed but hasn't been shown yet on TV, so turn me down for 10 seconds if you don't want to hear this. But a Love Island contestant has quit the show this year just days after joining the villa as a bombshell. George Knight, who is 28, has cited private reasons for his sudden departure. The footballer only went into the villa on Tuesday. That is you up to date. For more stories, you can head on over to our website, qradio.com.
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See, Matt, that is Take a Sexy Picture of Me. It's Q Radio. You're with Kushla, Sonia on the YTNX with your latest news and sports. Stick around after 11. We're going to play our little game called Just Say Yes.

0: Jason's look like Will Ferrell. Annie. Fred West is a serial killer.
1: 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Any more of that, I'm going to post your RIN number on Instagram.
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6: From the Q Radio Newsroom at 11 o'clock, I'm Sonia Butterworth. These are your top stories this morning. A search in Lower Lochearn is underway for a Castle Derg woman who police have described as high risk. Lindsay Rankin was last seen close to Castle Archdale boat hire at 9:30 yesterday morning. The Erin Rescue Team, police and RNLI have been deployed. Anyone who may have seen her should phone police on 101. The chair of Stormont's Public Accounts Committee has described a theft of £400,000 worth of items stolen from the civil service over the past 4 years here as scandalous. MLA Daniel McCrossan was told that the Department of Health topped the list with thefts valued at more than £190,000. Full details of what exactly was taken here have yet to emerge, but DIRA has revealed that machinery and other equipment have been involved. Other Stormont departments report the theft of cash, construction materials and mobile phones. A 31-year-old man's in court this morning charged in connection with an assault in Newcastle. He's accused of grievous bodily harm, threats to kill and common assault. A man was found with a head injury in Main Street on Friday morning. While in Ballymena, an arrest has led to drugs and blade possession charges against a 41-year-old man. He'll be in court on the 2nd of July. Number 10's hit out at those seeking to stir up division after US Vice President J.D. Vance blamed migration for the murder of Henry Nowak in Southampton. The teenage student was handcuffed as he lay dying after his attacker stabbed him and later lied to police claiming his victim had racially abused him. That's your news headlines at 11. The sport is next.
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6: Well, Northern Ireland suffered a 2-1 defeat to Turkey in Women's World Cup qualifying last night. The Republic moved to the brink, though, of qualification with a dramatic 3-2 win over the Netherlands and will secure their place if they beat France on Tuesday. Scotland thrashed Israel 6-0. Wales were held to a 1-1 draw by Montenegro and England missed their automatic chance after being thrashed 4-0 by Spain. In rugby, the United Championship playoff semi-finals take place today with Glasgow taking on Bulls and Leinster facing Stormers. And finally, motorsport, Michael Dunlop has increased his record number of wins at the Isle of Man TT to 36 by taking victories in both the Supersport and Sport Bike races yesterday. That's your news and sport here on Q Radio. I'm Sonia Butterworth. I'll have another update at 11.
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7: It is 12 o'clock, by the way, Sonia. Thank you very much. Cloudy today with scattered showers. Heavy at times. The top temperature for Saturday, 17 degrees.

Lady Gaga, that is Don't Call Tonight, 10 past 11. It is Saturday. Big hello if you are just joining me. It's Kushla with you 3 until 2 o'clock, and this is the hour of the show where we play a fun little game to get your brain warmed up on this Saturday morning. It's called Just Say Yes, and it's on the way in a couple of minutes. But first, I need to say a big hello to Nan, who's listening from Stansted Airport today, waiting on my flight. Went to see Boyzone yesterday evening. Great concert. Nan, I have just the song for you, and I hope that you bop away to this in the airport. Boyzone in Picture of You. It's cute.

0: No, I can. That is Doors. It's Cube Radio, 20 past 11, and time now to play this. All right, if you've never heard this before, it's basically our little game we play every Saturday. All you have to do is tell me who today's mystery celebrity is, saying the word.
1: Yeah.
0: There you are. Any idea who that could be today? If you would like to have a little guess, the WhatsApp number is 07702 687 001.
1: Yeah.
0: Very, very achievable today. And as always, we give you a little clue to help you out in about 5 minutes' time. Any idea who this could be?
1: Yeah.
0: First person in with the correct answer. Well done to Shaunin. I'll play it for you once more.
1: Yeah.
0: 07702 687 001. Get your guesses in and we'll give you a little clue to help you out in a few minutes.
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3: Yeah!

0: Little Love. We're playing this. All right, this is our little Saturday game. If you've maybe just tuned in, just hopped in the car, all you have to do is tell me who today's mystery celebrity is that is saying the words.
1: Yeah.
0: Any idea who that could be? If you would like to have a guess, get in touch with us on WhatsApp. The number is 07702-687-001. Pop your name in the message. We'll give you a little shout out if you get it correct. The most popular incorrect answer is Peter Kay. There's Leslie, Roshi, a couple other people thinking it could be Peter Kay today. It's not Peter Kay. Good guess though. Mark thinks Keith Duffy. It's not Keith Duffy, no. Is it Sean Ryder? It's not. Matthew McConaughey. Another incorrect answer, Jason Mumford. None of the above. Who could it be?
1: Yeah.
0: Who is saying yes today? As always, we will give you a little clue to help you out. Today's mystery celebrity saying is an Irish artist who released his fourth solo album yesterday. Solo is a clue as well, just saying. Could it mean he was maybe in a band before? Any idea who I'm talking about?
1: Yeah.
0: An Irish artist who released his fourth solo album yesterday. This is pretty easy. You should get this now. So get in touch, 07702-687-001. Who is the mystery celebrity saying?
1: Yeah.
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0: a great local artist from Derry, Londonderry. That is Jordan O'Keefe. It's called If You Know. It's Q Radio. 11:36, time now to reveal today's mystery celebrity. All right, if you have just tuned in, you are guessing who today's mystery celebrity could be, saying the word.
1: Yeah.
0: Any idea? Last chance to get in with the correct answer, 07702-687-001. And your little clue today was that this celebrity sang.
1: Yeah.
0: Is an Irish artist who released his fourth solo album yesterday. Any idea who it could be? Kyle, do the honours.
2: All right, Kushla. It's Niall Horan.
0: Absolutely, indeed. It was Niall Horan today. Congratulations if you got that correct. His fourth solo album. It was released yesterday and it's called Dinner Party. He was our mystery celebrity, saying the word yes. Quite a few people getting this correct today. Well done, Shauneen. First in with the correct answer. Also getting this right, we had Kirsty, Natalie, Margaret, Sarah, Maria, Anne-Marie. There's Kyle, who revealed it in a little voice note. Thank you. Roisin and Glenn Gormley. There's Andrew, Seamus, Sinead and Cahill getting it right. ML Dental, Donna and Straban. And last but not least, Sharon got it correct as well. Congratulations if you did, of course, guess Niall Horan as today's mystery celebrity on our little game of Just Say Yes. And in honour of his fourth solo album being released yesterday, here is the title track playing now. It's called Dinner Party.

0: Niall Horan, that is Dinner Party. He was today's mystery celebrity saying...
1: Yeah.
0: Today. And of course, his fourth solo album, Dinner Party, was released yesterday. And a couple of dates coming up as well in Belfast. He's going to be playing the SSE. This is Dinner Party live on tour, Sunday the 15th and Monday the 16th of November. If you're going to these gigs, it's going to be such a great night. There's David. My daughter got his album with a cassette tape. Now she's asking for a Walkman. I absolutely love that. I love that things like that are just making a bit of a revival. Niall Horan as well did an interview recently. And one thing he said during this interview, which I loved, it's mad how I get to live this crazy life and I didn't even do the leave-in cert. Love that. All right, we are going to play that game same time tomorrow, just after 11 o'clock. Coming up on 20 to 12, brand new Martin Garrix, Ed Sheeran on the way to you after this.
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1: Every GAA season, cameras follow teams on the pitch. But on the sideline is another team. One that's passed on what they learned yesterday to shape those on the pitch today. That's what the game is built on. Because playing it forward isn't just about lifting cups, but lifting a team. And behind every county are those who lift us all. 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AIB, for the life you're after.
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11: Q.

Malik Hay, that is Promise. Just before that, Martin Garrix and Ed Sheeran with Repeat It, a song that was about 12 years in the making, by the way. And Martin Garrix released it to celebrate his 30th birthday. What a way to celebrate it. All right, and someone else celebrating her birthday today is Molly. Happy 5th birthday to you. Hope you have a fabulous day, a great weekend. And I hear you love Luke Combs. This is Beautiful Crazy on Q. Day star.

celebrating her 5th birthday today, and I've just got the best video of her singing away in the car. I hope you have the best day. I need to give a shout out as well to Julia, Eddie, Brendan, driving around the Tuscan Hills in Italy, listening in to Q Radio. Thank you so much. Have the best time. And let's get this on Sophie Ellis-Bextor.

Sophie Ellis Bextor, that is Murder on the Dance Floor. Playing that for Jilly, Eddie, Brendan, driving around the Tuscan Hills in Italy, listening to Q Radio. And I thought you need something upbeat, but a Sophie Ellis Bextor would do the trick. That is the track bringing us up to 12 o'clock. Sonia on the way with your latest news and sport. After 12, we have another chance for you to win with Moxie Belfast City. Details to come.

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15: From the Q Radio newsroom at midday, I'm Sonia Butterworth. These are your top stories this afternoon. A search in Lower Lochearn is underway for a Castlederg woman who police have described as high risk. Lindsay Rankin was last seen close to Castle Archdale boat hire at 9:30 yesterday morning. The Erin Rescue Team Police and RNLI have been deployed. Anyone who may have seen her should phone police on 101. A 31-year-old man is due in court this morning, charged in connection with an assault in Newcastle. He's accused of grievous bodily harm, threats to kill and common assault. A man was found with a head injury in Main Street on Friday morning. The chair of Stormont's Public Accounts Committee has described the theft of £400,000 worth of items stolen from the civil service over the past 4 years here as scandalous. MLA Daniel McCrossan was told that the Department of Health topped the list with thefts valued at more than £190,000. Full details of what exactly was taken have yet to emerge, but DERA has revealed that machinery and other equipment have been involved. Other Stormont departments report theft of cash, construction materials and mobile phones. Six more people have been charged with violent disorder in Southampton after protests over the murder of Henry Nowak. Officers and protesters clashed on Tuesday during a demonstration over the way police handled the teenager's death, arresting him while he was dying from stab wounds. It comes after US Vice President J.D. Vance called for righteous anger over the incident. Downing Street has warned against stirring up division. And in County Antrim, people have been advised against bathing after high levels of E. coli were found in the water at Ballygally Beach near Larne. E. coli are a group of bacteria that normally live in human and animal intestines. Some types are harmless, but others can make people seriously ill. That's your news headlines at midday. The sport is next.
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15: When Northern Ireland suffered a 2-1 defeat to Turkey in Women's World Cup qualifying last night, the Republic of Ireland moved to the brink of qualification with a dramatic 3-2 win over the Netherlands and will secure their place if they beat France on Tuesday. Scotland thrashed Israel 6-0. Wales were held to a 1-1 draw by Montenegro and England missed their automatic chance after being thrashed 4-0 by Spain. In rugby, the United Championship playoff semi-finals take place today with Glasgow taking on Bulls, Leinster facing Stormers. And finally, golf. Rory McIlroy's struggle continues at the Memorial Tournament, where he sits 10 shots behind the leader, JT Poston. The Hollywood man produced a round of 74 on day two in Ohio, leaving him well short of the chasing pack. That's your news and sport here on Q Radio. I'm Sonia Butterworth. I'll have another update in an hour.
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11: Thanks, Sonia. It's going to be cloudy today with scattered showers. The top temperature 17, dropping down this evening to 10.

Gracie Abrams, that is Hit the Wall, Mumford & Sons, I Will Be It just before that, bringing us into this hour of the show. Big hello, happy Saturday. Hope you're having a great start to your weekend, however you are spending it. 11 minutes past 12. It's Kushla with you through until 2 o'clock today, and a very exciting giveaway happening this hour. Before 1 o'clock, one very lucky listener will be winning an overnight stay at Moxie Belfast City. More details on how you can enter the competition on the way in a couple of minutes. Music from Kelly Clarkson before that, but right now this is The Weeknd.

0: Kelly Clarkson, My Life Would Suck Without You. It's Q.
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0: And of course, it is a winning weekend. All of this weekend, we have teamed up with Moxie Belfast City, a proud member of the MHL Hotel Collection located on Clarence Street West. Now, they are in the heart of Belfast City Centre. They have gorgeous, newly refurbished bedrooms. The bar Moxie, the perfect place to go, have a little cocktail, some light bites, and it's very cool and contemporary. You can check them out, Moxie Belfast City, over on Instagram, and we have teamed up with them all of this weekend. Every single show has an incredible overnight stay up for grabs. Before 1 o'clock on the show today, a very lucky listener is going to be winning a one-night stay for two people in a Moxie Extra King room with pizza and Prosecco in Bar Moxie, as well as your breakfast the next morning, of course. So if this sounds like a bit of you and you would love to win this prize, all you're doing is listening out for a cue to call, or a cue to WhatsApp rather, I should say. Whenever you hear it, you can't miss it. It's about 10 seconds long. It literally says WhatsApp us now for your chance to win. Send us a little WhatsApp with the text Moxie or Moxie Belfast. I'll select someone at random and hopefully it's you. Give you a call and send you off for a gorgeous overnight stay at Moxie Belfast City. The WhatsApp number to jot down is 07702 687 001. The cue to WhatsApp, it's going to play between now and 1 o'clock. Best of luck.
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Callum Scott, Zoe Ways, that is At Your Worst. I told this story the other night, right? But I was at an event over in London at the Royal Albert Hall a couple of weeks ago now, and lots of famous people were here, right? Me, I wasn't one of them. I was pretty much fangirling over every single person that was there. I mean, George Clooney walked past me. I was sat literally beside JB from JLS, and I looked over my shoulder and I seen who I thought was Callum Scott. And there was a little interval and I stood up and we kind of made eye contact and I thought, you know what, I'm going to go over, I'm going to say hello, might ask for a little selfie if all goes well. So I went over and I said to this man, hey, Callum, right? And he looked at me and he went, no, my name's Jamie. So absolutely mortified at that. But funny little story about Callum Scott, or a man who was in fact not Callum Scott. Coming up on 12:30, hello to Orla, Anto and Laura who are listening in, asking to hear some One Direction. Let's get this on and Q's Kiss You.

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0: the script. That is Man in the Arena. New Radicals just before that. And of course, in there, you heard our cue to WhatsApp. Your chance to win with Moxie Belfast.
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0: All right, the texts have been absolutely flying in. We have selected someone at random, so let's give them a call. Hello?
2: Hello?
0: Hi, is this Lauren?
2: Hello. It is, yep.
0: It's Kushla from Q Radio. How are you?
2: I'm good, how are you?
0: I'm very well, thanks. What are you up to today? How's your Saturday been so far?
2: Good, yeah, just working away here, working in a salon, yeah.
0: Oh, lovely. What do you do?
2: I do nails.
0: Gorgeous. And what's your salon called? Can we give it a little plug for you?
2: Yeah, AMC Training and Beauty in Mahara.
0: There we go. Oh, my boss is from Mahara. There you go.
2: Well, there you go. Small world.
0: I know. Lauren, I'm delighted to tell you, you've entered our competition for Moxie for an overnight stay at Moxie Belfast City. This includes an extra king room. You've got pizza, prosecco in Bar Moxie, as well as your breakfast the next day. And I'm delighted to tell you that you are my winner. Congratulations.
2: That's amazing. Thank you so much.
0: No problem at all. Well done. Any idea who you're going to be bringing along with you, or do you need to have a little think about it?
2: I'll probably have to treat the wee boyfriend, won't I?
0: Oh, lovely, lovely. Well, I'm delighted for you. Have you got a customer with you now, do you?
2: I do, yep, sitting in front of a full row of nail desks.
0: Oh, well, I'm so sorry to interrupt you. I'll let you get back to work, but congratulations. Thank you so much for picking up the phone. I didn't think you were going to pick up. So congratulations, and we'll be in touch and grab some details off you, okay?
2: That's great. Thank you so much.
0: Thank you. Enjoy the rest of your weekend.
2: Bye.
0: Bye. Oh, congratulations to Lauren and the wee boyfriend who's getting a little overnight stay. Do not worry if you missed out on this. More chances to win across every single show this weekend, so keep listening for your chance to win. Oh, wow.

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1: Oh, I wish I was a punk rocker with flowers.
0: I wish I was a punk rocker. It's playing on Q Radio. It's Kushla with you. Big hello if you are just tuning in. Last week on Sunday, I was actually down at Stormont for the Inspire Wellbeing Colour Run, and I met two wonderful people, Cleona and Tiernan, who were there and ran in this colour run. By the way, they did absolutely amazing. They're big fans of Q Radio, and I need to give them a big shout out because I know that they're listening, asking for a little bit of Taylor Swift. Our weekend future hit is actually some brand new music from Taylor Swift, so I've got that on the way to you next.
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0: And of course, the countdown is on 15 minutes to 1 o'clock. And at 1, we have 1 hour of your music. 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I love to hear from you. And we will work our way through as many as we possibly can. That is the All Request Lunch. 1 hour of your music coming up at 1 o'clock.
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0: Ariana Grande, that is Hate That I Made You Love Me. It's Q Radio, you're with Kushla. We are under 10 minutes away from the All Request Lunch. Great requests coming in, by the way. Thank you so much for all the text. If you would like to send in your request, the number is 07702-687-001. Right now, though, let's get a spin of our weekend future hit.
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0: This is absolutely incredible, and sleuths worked it out first online. Taylor Swift teaming up with Toy Story. Toy Story 5 is scheduled to be released, by the way, in cinemas this month, the 19th of June 2026, and Taylor Swift is officially doing the soundtrack, or, well, at least one song in the soundtrack that we know of. This is brand new music for the Toy Story film from Taylor Swift. And she's gone back to her country roots. This is called I Knew It, I Knew Your Weekend Future Hit.

our weekend's future hit. That is brand new music released this week. Taylor Swift, I Knew It, I Knew You. Of course, for the brand new Toy Story 5. I'm so excited for this film, and I just absolutely love the promo as well. If you follow Taylor Swift on Instagram, which you probably do, she put up a video of her actually dressed as Jessie from Toy Story at age 5. So, pretty full circle moment. All right, Sonia on the way with your latest news and sport at 1. Stick around. After that, it's 1 hour of your music on the All Request Lunch.

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4: Q Radio Newsroom at 1 o'clock. I'm Sonia Butterworth. These are your top stories this lunchtime. There's a heavy police presence in Scarver, County Down this afternoon as a pro-Palestinian protest passes through the mainly unionist town. A counter-demonstration by Scarver Concerned Residents Group has been approved by the Parades Commission. A flute band gathering is also scheduled for later in the afternoon. A search in Lower Lochearn continues for a Castledurg woman who police have described as high risk. Lindsay Rankin was last seen close to Castle Archdale boat hire at 9:30 yesterday morning. The Erin Rescue Team Police and RNLI have been deployed. Anyone who may have seen her should phone police on 101. A 31-year-old man is due in court charged in connection with an assault in Newcastle. He's accused of grievous bodily harm, threats to kill and common assault. A man was found with a head injury in Main Street on Friday morning. In County Antrim, people have been advised against bathing after high levels of E. coli were found in the water at Ballygally Beach near Larne. E. coli bacteria normally live in human and animal intestines. Some types are harmless, but others can make people seriously ill. And six more people have been charged with violent disorder in Southampton after protests over the murder of Henry Nowak. Officers and protesters clashed on Tuesday during a demonstration over the way police handled the teenager's death, arresting him while he was dying from stab wounds. It comes after US Vice President J.D. Vance called for righteous anger over the incident. Downing Street's warned against stirring up division. That's your news headlines at one. The sport is next.
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4: Well, Northern Ireland suffered a 2-1 defeat to Turkey in Women's World Cup qualifying last night. Elsewhere, it was better news for the Republic as they moved to the brink of qualification with a dramatic 3-2 win over the Netherlands and will secure their place if they beat France on Tuesday. Scotland thrashed Israel 6-0. Wales were held to a 1-1 draw by Montenegro. England missed their automatic chance after being thrashed 4-0 by Spain. In rugby, the United Championship playoff semi-finals take place today with Glasgow taking on the Bills this afternoon and Leinster will face Stormers at 5:30. And in golf, Rory McIlroy's struggle continues at the Memorial Tournament where on day two he was 10 shots behind leader JT Poston. Day three is due to start soon. The Hollywood man produced a round of 74 to leave himself well short of the chasing pack. That's your news and sport here on Q Radio. I'm Sonia Butterworth. Michael will be with you at 2 o'clock.
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5: Thanks, Sonia. It's going to be cloudy today. Scattered showers, the top temperature 17, dropping down this evening to 10.
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It's Q Radio. 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We do this weekdays, Monday to Friday, one to two. Nearly said 1 to 4 with Jordan Arnold, and of course every single Saturday with myself. 1 to 2 o'clock, you get to soundtrack the entire playlist this hour of the show. So get in touch. What would you love to hear today in the All Request Lunch? The number is 07702 687 001. Don't forget, pop your name on the message. And what a way to kick it off. Pasta, Dirty Cash, playing that for Nathan out doing deliveries today. Then that is Chumbawamba, Tub Thumping, playing that for Isla today. Brian and Kilkeel, your request on the way. But first, let's cheer Paul and Yatnabi up with some Tom Grennan.

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Q.

Everybody's free, yeah. Playing that for Brian, listening in Kilkeel. Thank you so much for all the texts. This is the All Request Lunch. If you have just tuned in, you get to soundtrack the entire playlist this hour, so get in touch. What would you love to hear? Lots of great requests coming in. Right now, we are going to get this on for Lucinda and Jerry, listening in Mollusk right now, asking for some 1975. Playing on the All Request Lunch, it's Chocolate on Q.

0: 1975, that is Chocolate, playing that for Jerry. Lucinda listening in today on the All Request Lunch. Big hello if you have just tuned in. It's Cushlow with you three until 2 o'clock today. I hope you're having a wonderful weekend, however it's going. Need to give a shout out as well to Charlie, who got Pupil of the Month in school yesterday. Big well done. This comes in from Mummy, Daddy and Ollie. We have I'm a Superstar Love Inc. on the way for you next.
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0: Lainey Wilson, that is Cancer, is still playing that for David and Doak. 1:30 and the All Request Lunch, 30 minutes to go. 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Of course, Noel Bradley is going to be in covering Tyree today, 2 until 6, so he will be here in about 30 minutes time. But we are continuing with your request. Hello to Brooklyn and Caitlin, who are listening in today, and to Sherilyn, who is currently on Holly Bob's in Tenerife. I'm so jealous. Let's get this on for you. Pitbull and Fireball.
1: Mr. Worldwide to infinity. You know the roof on fire. We gon' boogie, oogie, oogie, jiggle, wiggle, and dance like the roof on fire. We gon' drink drinks and taste till we fall out like the roof on fire. Now, baby, and light the roof on fire. 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I tell her, baby, baby, baby, baby, baby, baby, baby, baby, baby, baby, I'm a fireball.

0: Taylor Swift, You Belong With Me on the All Request Lunch, playing that for Lucy today. Thank you so much for all the texts coming in. We are going to get a look at your latest entertainment and showbiz news in about 5 minutes' time. Also got music coming up for Olivia, Midnight Sun, Zara Larsson, and Colette. 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
1: First up, actor Anthony Head, best known for roles in Buffy the Vampire Slayer and Ted Lasso, has passed at the age of 72. In a statement, his daughters say he suffered complications from pneumonia. They have added their grief is far greater than the hole he's left behind, but they know his legacy will live on. In other news, MOBO Awards founder Kanye King is being remembered as inspirational, incredible, and someone whose impact is immeasurable following on from her death. She was just 57 and passed of colon cancer. Idris Elba says her dedication is unmatched, with Stormzy and Alicia Dixon, among others, paying tribute. Finally then, Madonna has kicked off Pride Month by taking over New York's Times Square. Her six-song set was streamed on YouTube and photos of the trailblazers were shown on screen beside the stage. Next month sees the release of Confessions Part 2, the sequel to her 2005 Grammy-winning album Confessions on a Dance Floor. That is you up to date. For more entertainment news, you can head over to our website, qradio.com.
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0: Benson Boone wrapping up the All Request Lunch. That is Mr. Electric Blue. It is 5 to 2, that rhymes. And joining us at 2 o'clock, you're going to be joined by Noel Bradley, who's in the studio right now. How you doing, Noel?
1: Hello, I'm good, Kushley. You're like Dr. Zeus, all your rhymes. It's so lovely. Dr. Zeus in the house.
0: You're looking very summery, even though the weather is absolutely terrible out there.
1: Thank you. I have a mentality of you have to kind of fake it till you make it. Like, if it's not summery, dress summery, and maybe the weather will get the hint.
0: It's a good mentality to have. And tell me, how was your week? Haven't seen you in a while.
1: It's been a while. It's been a busy week. You know, I bought the house, so we're always up to our eyes with the house and everything. But things are going well. Looking after the dog, taking Dougal out for walks. It's all very nice.
0: Dougal, I love the name of your dog so much.
1: Father Dougal when he's bad.
0: Father Dougal. I love that. Well, Noel, a very busy, exciting show. You're going to have another chance to win with Moxie Belfast City on the show.
1: We're going to be giving away that night stay.
0: I know, so that's all exciting. Anything else coming up exciting on your show?
1: Well, you know what? Just like my clothes, I'm deciding I don't care what the weather's like out there. We're bringing some sunshine. We're bringing the summer vibes today because it's Saturday afternoon and we have to park ourselves up here.
0: We're going to manifest good weather with music.
1: Exactly.
0: Well, Noel, have a great show. He's going to be here joining you until 6 o'clock. I'm off and I will catch you back here on Monday. Have a great weekend.
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17: From the Q Radio newsroom, I'm Michael McMillan. These are your top stories this afternoon. There's tension in Scarva County Down as a pro-Palestinian march passes through the mainly unionist town. The counter-protest by Scarva-concerned residents is taking place, and a flute band gathering is also scheduled for later. The search continues in Lower Lough Erne for a Castledurg woman who's been missing since yesterday morning. Police describe Lindsay Rankin as high risk. She was last seen close to Castle Archdale Boathour. The Erne Rescue Team, police and RNLI have all been deployed. In County Antrim, people have been advised not to swim in the sea at Ballygally after high levels of E. coli were detected. The bacteria can lead to serious illness. A 31-year-old man is in court charged in connection with an assault in Newcastle. He's accused of grievous bodily harm and threats to kill. A man was found with a head injury in Main Street on Friday morning. And Downing Street's accused the US Vice President Vance of interference and stirring up division for his comments on the death of Henry Novak in Southampton. The 18-year-old was handcuffed by police as he lay dying of stab wounds. His killer lied that he'd been racially abused. Vance said the only response should be righteous anger. Headline news so far this afternoon. Sonia has the sport next.
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18: Well, there was mixed fortunes for the home nations in the Women's World Cup qualifying last night. Northern Ireland suffered a 2-1 defeat to Turkey, a result that leaves them with work to do as the group campaign continues. There was much better news for the Republic of Ireland, who moved to the brink of qualification with a dramatic 3-2 win over the Netherlands. They'll secure their place at the 2027 World Cup if they beat France on Tuesday. Scotland thrashed Israel 6-0, while Wales were held to a 1-1 draw by Montenegro. England missed their automatic chance after being thrashed 4-0 by Spain. In rugby, attention turns to the United Championship semi-finals today, with Glasgow taking on the Bulls this afternoon before Leinster face the Stormers at 5:30. And finally, golf, Rory McIlroy is set for his third round at the Memorial Tournament in Ohio. He struggled yesterday. The Hollywood man only produced a round of 74, well short of the chasing pack. Well, that's it for now. More at the top of the hour.
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1: Thanks, Michael and Sonia. Well, a few brighter spells possible this afternoon, with the odd shower becoming drier and brighter by the evening, and the high is getting up to 17 degrees.
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1: Yes, it's Saturday afternoon, and it's Noel Bradley coming to you live from Belfast City Centre.

Yes, happy Saturday. It might be wet and miserable out there, but we're going to bring you the sunshine today on Q Radio. Starting with this from Enrique. It's I Like It. Good afternoon. Girl.

are you? You know, I had a fry there before I came into the studio. I haven't had a fry in ages. Genuinely, I think it's been about a year, and I really hit the spot. So I'm well fed, and I'm raring to go this afternoon. But what about you? I always like to start the show by asking, what are you up to? Where are you? Are you in the house having a chilled out Saturday? Or maybe you're in the car on your way to somewhere really nice? Or maybe you're working? Stay strong if that's the case. Either way, I want to hear from you. Get in touch with me on the WhatsApp. The number is 07702-687-001. Send me a wee message. You know I love to hear from you. And we're going to kick the show off with a country star who has absolutely blown up over the last few months. And this song has been a big part of that. This is, of course, Ella Langley and Chasing Texas. Good afternoon.

0: It's one of the queens of modern day dance pop, in my opinion. Becky Hill and Better Off Without You playing on Q Radio. And it's Noel here with you for your Saturday afternoon. It's gone on for 20 past two. I hope you're well. As always, you can get in touch with me on the show. 07702-687-001 is the number. Send me a wee WhatsApp. And I want to wish a big happy 56th birthday to Colleen McGill. Happy birthday, Colleen. That's from your daughter, Shauna. I'm sure you don't look a day over 30, Colleen. And I hope you're getting spoiled today. Hello as well to Sandra and her husband, Mark, who is hating life right now, apparently. Laying a floor in the kitchen. I don't even know. How do you do that? I wouldn't even know where to begin. Good luck with that, Mark. I hope it goes okay for you. But I mentioned earlier that I had a lovely fry before I started the show. Haven't had a fry in ages, but I had one qualm about it. I got it somewhere in Belfast City Centre, I'll not say where, and it was lovely, but it was missing potato bread. And I love potato bread. And to me, that is a non-negotiable with a fry. If it doesn't have potato bread, I don't want it. I feel like it's almost sacrilegious in this part of the world not to have potato bread in your fry. But that's just me, do you agree? Or what do you need to be in a fry? Let me know on the WhatsApp. Maybe I'm being a weirdo. Again, the number is 07702-687-001. What needs to be in a fry for it to be a fry? And when does a fry stop becoming a fry? And how many times can I say the word fry? All these questions hopefully will be answered in the next few minutes. And I've got an oldie from the 90s. An artist called Alicia's Attic. Do you remember them? They were a duo, two sisters, and they had a big song called I Am, I Feel. I wonder if you remember it. Well, either way, it's playing after this.
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0: somebody says I look like Will Ferrell. Annie. Fred West. He's a serial killer.
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17: This is Q.

It's Ken Brown and Marshmallow. And that's Miles on It. Yes, it's Noel here with you for your Saturday afternoon. I hope it is going well for you, whatever you're getting up to. I'm asking you about fries. I had a lovely fry earlier, but there's just one problem. It was missing the potato bread. And I was affronted. I'm very disappointed, although it was really nice. Julia sent me a picture of a massive fryer covered in potato bread farls. That's the word, isn't it? Farl. Funny word. It looks great. She says, not a fry without it. Couldn't agree more, Julie. Deirdre also agrees, saying, not a fry without potato bread. Yes, 100%. That's why I was so disappointed. Somebody who takes their fries very seriously is David from Doak. He sent me a big message saying, potato bread is a must. Time to name and shame. Okay, not that serious, David. I'm not going to name and shame any businesses. They're all doing their best. But he does say a fry has to have the usual. And again, he's used a word here I've never heard in my life. Fudge. F-A-D-G-E. I've never heard this word in my life. I'm now starting to wonder. I'm hoping it's not a swear word. But he says in brackets, potato bread. So apparently that's a word for potato bread I've never heard in my life. He says that, soda bread, egg, bacon, and more egg. Ooh. And he says, great extras, vegetable roll, white and black pudding, mushrooms, maybe beans. Controversially, I'm not a fan of vegetable roll. Are there even any vegetables in it? It doesn't taste like there are. Not a fan. But listen, each to their own. But what do you think? What needs to be in a fry? Let me know on the WhatsApp 077-0267-001. I want to give a big happy third birthday to Phoebe, who's listening, celebrating today with her mummy and daddy and her brother Adam. Well, hope you guys have a really lovely day celebrating, and you've asked for this song from Nathan Evans. So Phoebe, Adam and mummy and daddy, this is just for you.

0: and Still Dancing, playing on Q Radio. I hope you're doing well on this Saturday afternoon. It's gone on for 2:45 already. Oh my goodness, the time is flying. And we've been talking about fries, and a lot of people have a lot of opinions about the fries. I'm getting all sorts of messages in. I got a picture there. Who was that sent that picture? That was Molly. Hello, Molly. Of a massive fry. It looked like it might have been somewhere on holiday. Yes, Hidden Gem in Lanzarote apparently is very nice, and sent me a picture of it. Now, what I will say is, as much of a fry does hit the spot, it doesn't photograph very well. Have you ever tried to take a picture of a fry? It does not look good in pictures, but we know it's really, really tasty. Who else is that there sending me another huge picture? Naomi. Hello, Naomi. Saying, not a fry without potato bread. I'd be raging. 100% I was raging, Naomi. And she says, look at this bad boy with a picture of possibly the biggest fry I've ever seen in my life. You know, if there's one thing we take seriously in this country, it is our fries. I've got more great music on the way for you. An oldie but a goodie from Jade and the new one from Neo after this.
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13: 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Take another look.
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It's the new one from Neo. Up by Gone, playing on Q Radio. And in case you missed it, it is a winning weekend here on Q Radio. Yes, all weekend we're giving away a fabulous night's stay at Moxie Belfast City, a prize you don't want to miss out on. Make sure you're tuned in after 3 o'clock here after the news and sport. I'll be telling you more about how you can win that lovely night away. And one last word on the fries. Roisin Galbraith has sent me in a message that has absolutely floored me. She says, what you need to get is the full works, but add pickles. Pickles? Roisin, I think you need your head looked at. Potato bread, beans, even tomato, I could cope with. Pickles? No, something not right about that.

0: Michael and Sonia have your news and sport next. And after that, I'm going to be giving you a chance to win a fantastic prize you don't want to miss. Don't go anywhere.
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16: From the Q Radio newsroom, I'm Michael McMillan. These are your top stories this afternoon. There's tension in Scarborough, County Down, as a pro-Palestinian march passes the mainly unionist town. A counter-protest by Scarborough concerned residents is taking place, and a flute band gathering is also scheduled for later. The search continues in Lower Lochearn for a Castledurg woman who's been missing since yesterday morning. Police describe Lindsay Rankin as high risk. She was last seen close to Castle Archdale Boothire. The Erne Rescue Team, police and RNLI have all been deployed. In County Antrim, people have been advised not to swim in the sea at Ballygally after high levels of E. coli were detected. The bacteria can lead to serious illness. A 31-year-old man is in court charged in connection with an assault in Newcastle. He's accused of grievous bodily harm and threats to kill. A man was found with a head injury in Main Street on Friday morning. And Downing Street's accused the US Vice President Vance of interference and stirring up division for his comments on the death of Henry Novak in Southampton. The 18-year-old was handcuffed by police as he lay dying of stab wounds. His killer lied that he'd been racially abused. Vance said the only response should be righteous anger. Headline news so far this afternoon. Sonia has the sport next.
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14: Well, there was mixed fortunes for the home nations in the Women's World Cup qualifying last night. Northern Ireland suffered a 2-1 defeat to Turkey, a result that leaves them with work to do as the group campaign continues. There was much better news for the Republic of Ireland, who moved to the brink of qualification with a dramatic 3-2 win over the Netherlands. They'll secure their place at the 2027 World Cup if they beat France on Tuesday. Scotland thrashed Israel 6-0, while Wales were held to a 1-1 draw by Montenegro. England missed their automatic chance after being thrashed 4-0 by Spain. In rugby, attention turns to the United Championship semi-finals today, with Glasgow taking on the Bulls this afternoon before Leinster face the Stormers at 5:30. And finally, golf, Rory McIlroy is set for his third round at the Memorial Tournament in Ohio. He struggled yesterday. The Hollywood man only produced a round of 74, well short of the chasing pack. Well, that's it for now. More at the top of the hour.
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0: Thanks, Michael and Sonia. A few brighter spells possible this afternoon, with the odd shower becoming drier and brighter by the evening, and a high of 17 degrees. We're in the second hour of the show now. Stay tuned for your chance to win the night stay at Moxie Belfast City. But first, it's Dermot Kennedy.

0: cold night. 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
1: The sound of Q.

Because in a few minutes' time, I'm going to be telling you how you can win yourself a fabulous night's stay at Moxie Belfast City. Yes, it's a winning weekend here on Q Radio. We're giving away that night's stay in every show this weekend. And I'll be giving it away very, very soon. That's coming up after music from Jerry Cinnamon. And this new one from Olivia Rodrigo. It's been, I believe, number one in our top 7 at 7 at some point over the last few weeks. And it is lighting the charts all across the world. This is her new single, Drop Dead.

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1: Yes, Moxie Belfast City, which is one of the most fabulous hotels we have to offer here in the city. And it is a proud member of the MHL Hotel Collection and right in the heart of Belfast City, just off of Clarence Street West. So central if you're wanting to do anything in the city centre. Not only that, it's just been recently refurbished in the bedrooms as well. And it has Bar Moxie, a great place to go and sip and savour some lovely cocktails. Light bites as well, and they have all day dining, and it's a very, very cool bar atmosphere. So to find out more about Moxie Belfast City, you can go to @MoxieBelfastCity on Instagram. But it is a winning weekend. All weekend we are giving away for lots of different people a one night stay for two people in a Moxie Extra King room. And not only that, you'll get pizza and Prosecco in Bar Moxie and breakfast in the morning as well. What a package. I want this for myself. But if you want to be in a chance of winning this fabulous prize, here's what you need to do. You need to listen out for my cue to WhatsApp. It's going to be a little jingle that plays at some point over the next wee while, and it'll tell you to WhatsApp me on the number 07702-687-001. Once you hear that cue to WhatsApp, you need to send the word Moxie, M-O-X-Y, to that WhatsApp number along with your name and location, and I'll be choosing a winner very soon to win that fabulous night at Moxie Belfast City. So you're listening out for the cue to WhatsApp. Send me the word Moxie with your name and location to 07702-687-001. Good luck.
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0: That's Pink and Beautiful Trauma playing on Q Radio. It's Noel Bradley here for your Saturday afternoon. I've got more great music just like that on the way for you. But first, it's time to make somebody a winner.
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0: Yes, Moxie Belfast City, a fabulous hotel in the heart of Belfast City Centre. Just been recently refurbished and we're doing a winning weekend this weekend, giving away a night stay for two at Moxie Belfast City in one of their Extra King rooms. Also, the winner will be getting some Prosecco and pizza and breakfast the next morning as well. And we put out the queue to WhatsApp earlier and a lot of people want to win this night stay. So let's pick up the phone and make somebody a winner.
2: Hello.
0: Hello, is this Paula?
2: It is, yes.
0: Hiya, Paula. This is Noel Bradley at Q Radio. How are you?
2: Hiya, I'm all good, thanks.
0: Oh, what are you up to?
2: I'm just on my way home. I was just out shopping.
0: Oh, very good. You know, I need to do my shopping myself. I have nothing in the house. But anyway, here's me going on with myself. We put out the queue to WhatsApp earlier for that night stay at Moxie Belfast City. And you sent me the word Moxie earlier. Would you like a night stay at Moxie Belfast City?
2: Oh, indeed. Thank you.
0: Well, I'm very happy to tell you have won that night stay for two. You're going to get the Prosecco and pizza as well that night and breakfast the next day. So congratulations.
2: Brilliant. Thank you very much.
0: No problem. Do you know who you're going to take with you?
2: Yes, my husband.
0: Oh, I was hoping you'd say me. I'm dying to get a night stay there, but fair enough, Paula, fair enough. You take your husband. What's your husband's name?
2: Tomas.
0: Well, congratulations to you and Tomas. I'll be in touch to get your details and get that all sorted with you. And have a lovely, lovely weekend.
2: Brilliant, you too. Thank you.
0: All right, thanks, Paula. See you later.
2: Bye.
0: Yes, so well done to Paula and Tomas as well. Can't forget about Tomas, who have won that night stay at Moxie Belfast City. Commiserations if you were not one of our winners there today. You can head to at Moxie Belfast City for more information about that fabulous hotel and to book yourself a night stay there. And as I keep saying, I'm very jealous of Paula. I thought she was going to take me there herself, but you know what? It's fair enough. She brings her husband. I've got music on the way from Lena Marlin after this from Noah Kahn.

0: Congratulations again to Paula in Lisburn for winning our night stay at Moxie Belfast City. If you didn't win today, have no fear. It is a winning weekend, which means tomorrow there'll be lots more chances to win that fabulous night stay at Moxie Belfast City. Now, I've got more great music before the news and sport at 4 o'clock, but first, it's time for this.
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0: Yes, it's time for our future hit, and this weekend's future hit is a big one as Taylor Swift returns to her country roots for her new song, I Knew It, I Knew You, released as part of the soundtrack for Toy Story 5. It was getting teased there for a long time through billboards and everything else, and it was finally released there on Thursday. Fans are, of course, lapping it up, and I think it's a lovely return to form for Taylor, especially hearing her going back to country. So here it is, Taylor Swift, I Knew It, I Knew You.

0: this weekend's future hit. The new release from Taylor Swift for the Toy Story 5 film. I knew it. I knew you. Oh, that's a lovely song. And it sounds like Toy Story somehow. It has that sound too, with the harmonica and everything. Hopefully you enjoyed it. Let me know on the WhatsApp. 07702-687-001.
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It's the Killers and Human Playing on Q Radio. Happy Saturday afternoon to you. Noel here with you for the afternoon, filling in for Tyree today. It's going on for 5 to 4, which means in just a few minutes we'll be having the news and sport with Michael and Sonia. But before we do that, here is one of my favourite tracks from growing up. It always reminds me of being on holiday. This is Alexander Stan and Mr. Saxobeat. Believe it or not, this is actually my ringtone. I'm not lying.

0: The 4 o'clock news and sport is next, and after that we'll be doing the 15-minute takeover where I give you control of the playlist.
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0: From the Q Radio newsroom, I'm Michael McMillan. These are your top stories this afternoon. First, to Tyrone, and a racist banner taken down by police in Moygashel has been re-erected at a local playground. The display depicts Muslims being rejected from the facility. Sinn Féin's Colm Gildernew says masked men were involved. He described the incident as a sinister development which police must investigate. And in North Belfast, police say a fire at a former gospel hall on the Shankill Road is being investigated as a racially motivated hate crime. The building, which was vacant, had been bought for an ongoing business, and police say it would have brought jobs to the local community. The roof had been set on fire. There's a heavy police presence in Scarva, County Down, as a pro-Palestinian demonstration passes the mainly unionist town. A counter-protest by Scarva-concerned residents is taking place. There are no reports of any incidents. The search continues in Lower Lochearn for a Castle Derg woman who's been missing since yesterday morning. Police describe Lindsay Rankin as high risk. She was last seen close to Castle Archdale Bow Tower. The Erne Rescue Team, police and RNLI have all been deployed. To Southampton, four men have pleaded guilty to violent disorder during protests over the death of Henry Novak. The 18-year-old was falsely accused of racism by the man who stabbed him and was handcuffed by police as he was dying of his wounds. Finally, in County Antrim, people have been advised not to swim in the sea at Ballygally after high levels of E. coli were detected. The bacteria can lead to serious illness. Headline news so far this afternoon. Sonia has more sport next.
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3: Well, there was mixed fortunes for the home nations in the Women's World Cup qualifying last night. Northern Ireland suffered a 2-1 defeat to Turkey, a result that leaves them with work to do as the group campaign continues. There was much better news for the Republic of Ireland, who moved to the brink of qualification with a dramatic 3-2 win over the Netherlands. They'll secure their place at the 2027 World Cup if they beat France on Tuesday. Scotland thrashed Israel 6-0, while Wales were held to a 1-1 draw by Montenegro. England missed their automatic chance after being thrashed 4-0 by Spain. In rugby, attention turns to the United Championship semi-finals today, with Glasgow taking on the Bulls this afternoon before Leinster face the Stormers at 5:30. And finally, golf. Rory McIlroy is set for his third round at the Memorial Tournament in Ohio. He struggled yesterday. The Hollywood man only produced a round of 74, well short of the chasing pack. Well, that's it for now. More at the top of the hour.
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4: Thanks, Michael and Sonia. Well, looking at the weather tonight, it's going to be cloudy with some showery rain at first, but that's soon going to clear as the evening goes on. Staying dry with some cloud and rain overnight and a low of 10 degrees.

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1: Noel Bradley.
0: Yes, it's Noel here with you for your Saturday afternoon. It's going on for 10 past four. Hopefully you're doing something nice. Maybe you have some nice plans for this evening. Maybe you're planning to have a night to remember. If so, let me know on the WhatsApp. 0770268701 is the number. And coming up in just about, I'd say about 10 minutes, we're going to be doing the 15-minute takeover. 15 minutes where I put you in control of the playlist. Yes, that's right. You get to decide what I play. I'll tell you more about that very soon after music from Sam Fender and this from Kingfisher, who are playing in Belfast very, very soon. Maybe you're going to see them. This is one of their big ones. It's Hold Me Down, playing on Q Radio.

0: It doesn't get much better than that, does it? Sam Fender and 17 going under. Now, we're just moments away from starting the 15-minute takeover. 15 minutes where you're in control of what we put out on air, what songs we play. If you want to get in there early, you can send me a WhatsApp now with whatever songs you'd like me to play. The number is 07702-687-001. And in just a minute, we'll be starting the 15-minute takeover.
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0: Yes, it's the 15-minute takeover. 15 minutes where you get to decide what songs we play. So if there's a song you think would go with the Saturday afternoon vibes, send it to me with your name and location to the WhatsApp. The number is 07702-687-001. Send it to me right now and we're going to start with this from Brian and Kilkeel. This is Alice DJ.

0: 15-minute takeover, where you are in control of what we play. Thanks for all the requests so far. We had Kylie Minogue and Better the Devil You Know. Thanks to Janet and Craigavon for that one. I'll never say no to a bit of Kylie. And thanks to Sasha for requesting the Glen there. I've got a lovely voice note here from Debbie in Lisburn. Listen to this.
1: Hi Noel, it's Debbie in Lisburn. I would absolutely love to hear I'm Alive by Celine Dion.
0: Well, again, I will never say no to a bit of Celine Dion. Thank you for that, Debbie. Here it is, our fourth song in the 15-minute takeover. I'm Alive.

0: We have come to the end of today's 15-minute takeover. That's Benson Boone and Mr. Electric Blue. Thank you to Claire for requesting that. And that was for Tom, who's 14. And she says he got excellent exam results. Well done to you, Tom. That was just for you. Thank you to everybody who requested a song in the 15-minute takeover there. I always say I wish it was a half an hour, 45-minute, 60-minute takeover, because I get so many good requests and it's very difficult for me to pick a song. But I have some good ones in there today. I'll never say no to a bit of Celine Dion, honestly. But I hope you're doing well on this Saturday afternoon. It's going on for 20 to 5. And I've got more great music on the way for you, including a brilliant one from Jax Jones and Joel Corey after this.
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That's a Saturday kind of song, isn't it? Jax Jones, Joel Corey and Jason Derulo, that's tonight playing on Q Radio. You know, when we were doing the 15-minute takeover earlier, I had somebody requesting a song by an artist that I absolutely adore. She goes by the name of Inna. She's Romanian, had loads of big dance tunes over the years, and I didn't have time to fit her in. I was so upset about that. But I did get to see her live a few weeks ago down in Dublin. Never thought I'd get the chance to see her, and she put on such a great concert, and it got me thinking about all the concerts I've been to, all the live music I've seen, and we're very lucky this part of the world that we get so many great artists coming through and putting on great concerts for us. What has been your favourite concert? What's the best artist you've ever seen live? I really want to know. Let me know on the WhatsApp 07702 687 001. And next is an artist that I think puts on a fantastic show, and they're local as well. This is the new one from The Script. This is Man in the Arena. I'm still

They're probably one of the best live acts we have. The Script, and that's Man in the Arena. I'm asking you, who's the best live artist you've seen? Best concert? Jessica says Pink. I've seen Pink as well. She's unbelievable. I've never seen anybody perform the way she does. But what about you? What's been the best concert you've been to? Let me know on the WhatsApp 07702-687-001. And I have your showbiz news on the way in just a wee minute after this beautiful track from Tiernan Heffron. This is Easy.

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1: First up in your entertainment news this afternoon, businessman Tugur Suleymans announced he's leaving Dragon's Den after 10 years. The entrepreneur made his fortune in clothing, having bought the shirt maker Hawes and Curtis and the fashion label Ghost. He's posted on Instagram saying it was an immense privilege to be part of the show. And next, Duffy has announced she's performing at her first concert in more than 15 years. The singer, who's best known for her hit Mercy, is returning to the stage after she revealed she'd been kidnapped and sexually assaulted in 2020. She's posted on Instagram saying she'll be hosting a secret intimate gig in London next month. It's great news. I love Duffy. And finally, a large drop in viewers has been recorded for last month's Eurovision Song Contest. Organiser the EBU says 131 million people watched the show in the participating countries. That figure's down 35 million from last year, as five countries, including Spain and Ireland, withdrew over Israel's participation. The fewest number of people since 2010 watched the final in the UK. Well, that's your entertainment roundup for this afternoon. As always, for more showbiz stories, you can head to our Instagram, QRadio_official, and our website, QRadio.com.
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1: QRadio. Yes, so we are still talking about the best live artists you've ever seen, and I'm getting lots of messages in here. There's Janine saying Bryan Adams last year, some rocker for his age, 3 solid hours he did. Wow, it's a long time to be performing. I don't know if I could do it. Kirsty says Eminem in Slane, unbelievable. I'm sure that was absolutely fantastic. There's somebody else saying Pink. They were at a Pink concert in Dublin a couple of years ago and said she was fantastic. And they've just seen Boyzone at the Emirates Stadium. Yes, that was just happening there. But what about you? Let me know on the WhatsApp, 07702 687 001. Who's the best live act you've seen? Your favourite concert, your best concert, let me know. And for now, before the news and sport, at 5 o'clock, here's Jamelia. This is Superstar.

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4: From the Q Radio newsroom at 5 o'clock, I'm Michael McMillan. These are your top stories this evening. Police in riot gear and with water cannons ready are in Scarva to keep rival protesters apart. About 1,500 pro-Palestinian marchers left Lurgan earlier on their way to Newry. It's understood that they were stopped on the outskirts of the mainly unionist Scarva village. Local concerned residents are holding their own protest against the Gaza march. Now to Tyrone, and a racist banner taken down by police in Moygashel has been re-erected at a local playground. The display depicts Muslims being rejected from the facility. Sinn Féin's Colm Gildernew says masked men were involved. He described the incident as a sinister development which police must investigate. In North Belfast, police say a fire at a former gospel hall on the Shankill Road is being treated as a racially motivated hate crime. The building, which was vacant, had been bought for an ongoing business, and police say it would have brought jobs to the local community. The roof had been set on fire. The search continues in Lower Lochearn for a Castle Derg woman who's been missing since yesterday morning. Police describe Lindsay Rankin as high risk. She was last seen close to Castle Archdale Bowtire. The Erin Rescue Team, police and RNLI have been deployed. Finally to Southampton, four men have been pleaded guilty to violent disorder during protests over the death of Henry Novak. The 18-year-old was falsely accused of racism by the man who stabbed him and was handcuffed by police as he was dying of his wounds. Headline news at 5. Sonia has the sport next.
3: New sport.
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5: Well, there was mixed fortunes for the home nations in the Women's World Cup qualifying last night. Northern Ireland suffered a 2-1 defeat to Turkey, a result that leaves them with work to do as the group campaign continues. There was much better news for the Republic of Ireland, who moved to the brink of qualification with a dramatic 3-2 win over the Netherlands. They'll secure their place at the 2027 World Cup if they beat France on Tuesday. Scotland thrashed Israel 6-0, while Wales were held to a 1-1 draw by Montenegro. England missed their automatic chance after being thrashed 4-0 by Spain. In rugby, attention turns to the United Championship semi-finals today, with Glasgow taking on the Bulls this afternoon before Leinster face the Stormers at 5:30. And finally, golf, Rory McIlroy is set for his third round at the Memorial Tournament in Ohio. He struggled yesterday. The Hollywood man only produced a round of 74, well short of the chasing pack. Well, that's it for now. More at the top of the hour.
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6: Thanks, Michael and Sonia. Tonight's looking cloudy with some showery rain, turning dry at times, but more cloud and rain overnight, spreading northeast, and a low of 10 degrees.

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1: Noel Bradley.
0: Yes, it's Noel with you for just one more hour before Dance Anthems with Gareth Woods at 6 o'clock. So we're going to get ourselves pumped up for our Saturday night. And we're talking about the best live acts we've seen, because there's nothing like live music, is there? I can't get enough of it. Hopefully you're the same. Cluda in Jonesboro says Coldplay are amazing. I've never got to see them live, but I hear they're unbelievable. One of the best live acts you could ever see. Somebody says their best total live act was Ed Sheeran in Dublin, another big performer. Remember when he played at Boucher? Do you remember years ago when Ed played at Boucher? Whole city came to a standstill. Claire saw the Jonas Brothers in the SSC Arena in 2024 and said they were class. And who else? Janine says, hands down, the best concert that she's been to was Picture This. She says they're the only artist that sound exactly the same. In fact, their records don't do them any justice. That's big words, Janine. What about you? What do you think? Let me know what the best live musical act

0: That's the new one from Ariana Grande. Hate That I Made You Love Me. What do you think of that? It's Noel here with you for your Saturday afternoon for another 40 minutes or so before I hand you over to the fabulous Gareth Woods for Dance Anthems. And we're talking about the best live acts we've seen. Lawrence in Belfast says Tiesto at the King's Hall years ago was absolutely the best so far. And I've been to Tomorrowland, so big words from Lawrence. But what about you? And are you a fan of live music? Because obviously we are here at Q Radio. And I have to tell you about something really cool that's happening this month. It's something that's called Everywhere at Once in collaboration with the National Lottery, right? And there's going to be live music happening all over the country. 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It's happening from the 26th, it's Friday the 26th to Sunday the 28th of June, so just a few weeks away. And during that time, more than 1,000 gigs are happening all across the UK, over across 400 grassroots venues, which is insane. 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

Now, that's a band I would love to see live. They're Australian and they're called Shepherd. Been following them for years, and that's one of their new ones, Beautiful Nothing. Noel here with you for just about another half an hour, and I've got a few more live acts that you've told me are your absolute favourites. Susie Noma says, absolutely, Blink 182 and Green Day. She went to double header seeing them both as a teenager. Now, that's two bands. Can you imagine seeing them both at the same concert? Unbelievable. John says, Pink, Depeche Mode and Kelly Clarkson. All very different. I'd love to see Kelly, though. She's got such a voice. And then somebody there said, my absolute favourite concert was Matchbox 20 in Wembley 2003. My first proper concert, and they were supported by Maroon 5, who were just starting out, and they've followed the bands ever since. Oh, that's really cool. Maroon 5, very good. Well, I've got a few more songs to play for you, and we're going to be pushing the button very soon and getting ourselves ready for Gareth Woods. I want to give a big shout out to Laura, Owen, Dara and Maeve in North Belfast. They're stuck in the house doing jigsaws because it's raining, and they're asking for a good tune. So I think you need something to cheer yourselves up, guys. Ignore that weather outside there. Enjoy your jigsaw. And remember, Saturday night is always. All right, here's Elton John.

0: It's Sabrina Carpenter and Taste playing on cue. We are moments away from pushing the button, which means we are nearly getting ready for Dance Anthems with Gareth Woods. I'm going to be having loads of great dance classics on the way for you in preparation for Gareth coming at 6 o'clock. So make sure you stay tuned.
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8: Coming up after 6 with Gareth Woods.

Yes, we have pushed the button. Dance Anthems with Gareth Woods is on the way in just 10 minutes' time with all the club classics and dance anthems to keep you going for your Saturday night. And Gareth has a killer show in store for you. As usual, we're talking Ultrabeat, Real McCoy, Faithless, and loads more. So make sure you stay tuned and start your Saturday night off right. And right now, we are getting ourselves warmed up for Gareth. So let's keep the tunes coming with this.

0: If that hasn't warmed you up for Gareth Woods, I don't know what will. Carrie Lorena and Heart of Gold playing on cue. Well, that's me away. Gareth is with you next, so have a gorgeous Saturday night. Stay safe, behave yourself, and I'll see you very soon.
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0: four men have pleaded guilty to charges of violent disorder during protests over the death of student Henry Novak in Southampton. The 18-year-old was falsely accused of racism by the man who stabbed him and was arrested by police as he lay dying. David Sullivan has stepped down as joint chair of West Ham after being made aware of the impending publication of serious historic allegations. He says he categorically denies the claims. D-Day veterans have led services to mark 82 years since the landings on the beaches of Normandy. Events have been held in the UK and France to honour the nearly 160,000 Allied troops who were involved in the mission in 1944. One of them was 107-year-old US Navy officer Arthur Rose.
1: Everyone expected bombing. Submarines, battleships, and all hell to break loose at any moment.
0: The ceasefire between the US and Iran is under more strain as both nations launch strikes. Meanwhile, Lebanon's claiming several of its soldiers have been killed after Israel struck a village in the southeast of the country. Christmas Day made the best of difficult conditions in the derby to clinch victory at Epsom. The Aidan O'Brien trained 7-1 shot finished ahead of Maltese Cross. Winning jockey Ronan Whelan says it'll take a while to sink in.
2: It's just very surreal, like, you know, it just all kind of went too easy and felt so smooth. Like, I knew when the rain came, my lad, he'd love it. And I don't know, just the stars aligned for me, really. I don't know, it's a weird saying, but I had a really good feeling down at the start.
0: And England's cricketers will have to wait to try and wrap up victory in the first test against New Zealand after play was eventually abandoned on a rain-interrupted day three. Ollie Robinson was able to make two dismissals to leave the tourists on 55 for 5 at Lord's. That's the latest. I'm Kat Suave.
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4: Hello, how you doing? It's Shoot for me and mainly dry, although the odd spell of rain can't be ruled out tomorrow. A cloudy start with the odd shower mainly in the west, with bright spells later in the day and a top temperature of 16 degrees.
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4: 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This is Dance Anthems with me, Gareth Woods, and I've got 3 hours of big tunes for your Saturday night. Let's kick the show off with a Clubland classic. It's Ultra Beat.

dance anthems with me, Gareth Woods, for your Saturday night Clubland Classic from the one and only Ultra Beat. That was Elysium. Happy Saturday. What is cracking? In touch with the show. Let me know what you're up to tonight. What are your Saturday night plans? I've got a big show lined up for you, as always. Every Friday and Saturday night, all your favourite old school dance classics and party tunes. Perfect tunes if you are heading out tonight. Got music from Faithless on the way, music from Gareth Emery, a bit of Vignelli and Nelson, and Red 5 coming up later on as well. But first, let me take you back to the year 1999 with a Signum remix of a Blank and Jones classic. This track is called After Love. Plays here on Q Radio. Good evening.

0: Anthems with me, Gareth Woods. Quarter past six for your Saturday night. That was Gareth Emery and Like a Prayer. It's Louise's hen party tonight. Hello to Danielle, Samantha, Kira, Louise number two and Graham. They're all out for Louise's hen party tonight. You've asked for Pfaffendorf Be Cool. It might be your lucky day because it is on the way for you lot in just a couple of minutes. Shout out to Kevin Nellis and Reese McHugh as well, who are loving it, bopping it out on the night shift this evening. Any chance of loving Broken Bones? Do you know what? That's a track I haven't played on this show in ages. Thanks for the reminder. It's coming up for you in the next couple of minutes. If you fancy getting involved, this is what you have to do.
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0: Neil Evan Kane versus Dennis Menace, Cruising, Dance Anthems with me, Gareth Woods, and before that, The Sunset Bros and Mickey Waddell with Broken Bones. I love that remix. Keep your messages coming in. How are you spending your Saturday evening? I would absolutely love to know. Hello to Lorraine. She says, Gareth, I'm supposed to be good tonight. You're not a good influence. I was meant to sit in. I know the tunes have got me in the mood, and I'm currently getting ready to head out to meet a few friends. Good on you. Hello to Lorianne. She's looking to shout out. She's listening while dancing to the music in the kitchen after the summer jam. Shout out to the Ward family listening in sunny Mallorca. And also shout out as well to Kieran, who is working hard this evening. Here's Pfaffendorf. Be cool for Louise and her hen party tonight. Turn it up nice and loud.
1: Everybody be cool.

0: dance anthems with me, Gareth Woods, Labouche and Be My Lover. Going to give a shout out this evening to Gavin and Bruna. They are tuned in on their balcony in Portugal. They said they think the whole pool area can hear Q Radio's dance anthems. Good stuff. Shout out to Butch Keeley, who listens in every weekend. Hello to Hockey, listening to the show. And also a shout out as well to Maria and David, loving the tracks in Port Stewart tonight. Right, coming up, brand new music very shortly from a very good pal of mine. This track made it to number one on the Amazon Belfast bestsellers this week, and it reached number one on the iTunes chart in 25 different countries. Ask me if I'm proud. I very much am. Brand new music from Mickey Modell on the way. The track's great. It's called Summer Rain, and it is a true summer banger, so listen out for it. Also music from Billy Gillies and Bass Hunter next.
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Bass Hunter, Now You're Gone. Dance Anthems with me, Gareth Woods. Billy Gillies before that, Sue with Fair. Coming up before we head into your 7 o'clock news, I've got music from Magdalena Nilsson every day. And taking you back in time once again with Red 5 and The Beat Goes. Shout out to Kerry Kelly on her 50th birthday. That came in from Rab sitting on the balcony in Bellamondina. Have a good one. Hello to the Kellys in Lanzarote. Absolutely loving the tune. Celebrating Evie's birthday and they're about to head out shortly. Hello as well to Damien and Aaron, who are celebrating their 2-year anniversary today. They're listening in Oma and loving the tunes. Good to hear from you. Let's take you back to the year 1992 now with Gatdecore and Passion.

kick you back to the year 1996 with that. Red 5, The Beat Goes, and Agnelia Nelson just before that too with Everyday. Dance Anthems with me, Gareth Woods. Right, on the way after your news headlines at 7 o'clock, I've got music from Eye to Eye with Just Can't Get Enough, a Moby Classic, and Sasha Expander next.

0: sense. I look like Will Ferrell, Annie, Fred West. He's a serial killer.
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19: From the Sky News Centre at 7. Four men have pleaded guilty to violent disorder during protests over the death of Henry Novak in Southampton. The 18-year-old was arrested as he lay dying after being falsely accused of racism by the murderer who'd stabbed him. Meanwhile, Downing Street criticised the US Vice President for making comments about the case. Professor Scott Lucas, an expert in American politics, says J.D. Vance shouldn't get involved.
20: The Trump folks proceed with no fear that they'll be called out by certain groups in the UK, although the government, of course, now I think is trying to draw a line with it and say, look, this type of intervention simply is not justified and actually exploits the murder of a young man.
19: West Ham United co-chairman David Sullivan has resigned from his position. He's become aware of what he's calling entirely false allegations about to be published. The King and Queen were among the senior royals who went to the wedding of Princess Anne's son, Peter Phillips. He married NHS nurse Harriet Spurling at a ceremony in Kemble in Gloucestershire earlier. Among the notable guests were Andrew Mountbatten Windsor's daughters, Princesses Beatrice and Eugenie. Royal commentator Jenny Bond says it's rare for them to make a public appearance.
21: They faced the cameras. I'm sure it wasn't easy for them. And also, it was a dilemma. Were they, by being there, going to take the limelight from the most important woman of the day, Harriet Spurling, now Mrs. Phillips? But I don't think that really happened, actually.
19: Wales are goalless in the first half of their friendly away to Romania. England have their penultimate World Cup warm-up fixture tonight when they take on New Zealand in Tampa. Scotland round off their preparations for the tournament when they face Bolivia. Elsewhere, Russian Mira Andreeva ended the run of Polish qualifier Maja Wolinska with a straight sets victory in the final of the French Open tennis. England's cricketers are closing in on victory in the first test against New Zealand. A rain-interrupted day three was abandoned with the tourists on 55.

What a classic. That was, of course, Moby. Why Does My Heart Feel So Bad? The Ferry Corson remix. Happy Saturday. If you just tuned in, you're listening to Gareth Woods. I'm here until 9 o'clock with all your favourite dance classics and party tunes. Get you in the mood for your Saturday evening. If you haven't already done so, get in touch with our Q Radio WhatsApp. I would absolutely love to hear from you. More of your song requests and shout out to get through in the next couple of minutes. Also music from Chicane, some Fragma and Mickey Modell later on as well. But first, let's go back to the year 1999 with this classic from Sasha. This is, of course, Expander on Q Radio. Good evening.

0: dance anthems with me, Gareth Woods. Coming up to 20 past 7 for your Saturday night. That was The Real McCoy and Runaway. Some Hannah Lang before that, Sue, with Tell Me. What are you up to tonight? Get in touch and let me know. Hello to Neil and Karen, currently listening in Lanzarote, sitting on the balcony. So many of you on holiday. Very jealous. Also, hello to Mel in Lisburn. And I got a shout out as well. Says, Gareth, could you play a song for me and my fiance Francine? We are getting ready to head to our engagement party in Castle Wellen. Stick on an upbeat track for me. I've got one coming up for you in the next couple of minutes. Also a track for Barry, Westbam versus Red Jerry, next.
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Across Northern Ireland for your Saturday night. This is QVideo's Dance Anthems with me, Gareth Woods, Robert Miles and children. 07702 687 001. Keep your messages coming in. Let me know how you're spending your Saturday night. What are your plans? It's Cheryl's birthday. It's her 40th today. She's having a big party in the house tonight. And she's requested this next track. It's from the one and only Mickey Modell. I love the stuff he's coming out with at the minute. This is a banger. It's Mickey Modell and Cheating Faces on QVideo. Turn it up.

0: YouTube videos, dance anthems with Calvin Harris and Kasabian. That was Release the Pressure. I got a message in and it said, wishing Grace Hockey, my niece, a great hen weekend with all her mad friends and cousins. That came in from your Uncle Jerry in Niagara Falls in Toronto, Canada. Have fun and stay safe. You might see my wee bro. He is currently in Canada at the minute, flew in yesterday. Very jealous indeed. Keep your messages coming in. Back to the old school in the next couple of minutes with Robert Miles. Got children. JX, There's Nothing I Won't Do, and a trance classic from Ratty, Sunrise, plays next.
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videos, dance anthems for your Saturday night with me, Gareth Woods. I've got a classic coming up. If you're a trance head, you'll love this next track coming up in the next couple of minutes. Ratty and Sunrise. Just before your news headlines at 8. Keep your messages coming in the meantime, 07702 687 001. Shout out this evening to Ellie Mae, Orla and Sun Boy. They're waiting on Chippy and they're just out of the circus, loving the tunes. Good stuff. I'll get this next track on for you while you wait on your grub. It's Ayla.

0: What a beautiful track. Playing here on QRadio's Dance Anthems with me, Gareth Woos, for your Saturday night. Ratty and Sunrise. I could just listen to that all day. Right, on the way after your news headlines at 8, ATB, 9pm till I come. A great track from Tiesto and a Tony DeVee remix of a Mrs. Wood classic.
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0: Sky News Centre at 8. Four men have pleaded guilty to charges of violent disorder during protests over the death of student Henry Novak in Southampton. The 18-year-old was falsely accused of racism by the man who stabbed him and was arrested by police as he lay dying. West Ham co-chairman David Sullivan says he's made the incredibly painful decision to stand down from the club with immediate effect. The 77-year-old says he's leaving after being made aware of serious historic allegations being made against him, which he denies. Our reporter Phoebe Southworth says Mr. Sullivan feels he's made the decision in the best interests of the club.
1: He was very keen to make clear as well that none of the allegations made against him relate to his more than three decades in the football industry. He described West Ham as one of the greatest passions and privileges of his life.
0: Ukrainian drones have targeted St. Petersburg in an attack Russia's calling unprecedented. There have been explosions as the city hosts the final day of the country's annual economic forum. Tributes have been laid at a memorial in France to mark the 82nd anniversary of the D-Day landings. Nearly 160,000 Allied troops stormed the beaches in Normandy in 1944 to liberate Nazi-occupied Western Europe. In sports, England continue their preparations for the World Cup when they kick off against New Zealand in Tampa in an hour. Thomas Tuchel's side start the tournament against Croatia in 11 days' time.
2: Croatia is at the moment does not exist in the talk to the players, or is not a theme in the training sessions. This is about us.
0: Scotland have their final warm-up match against Bolivia in New Jersey, while Wales are trailing Romania 1-0 in the second half. And George Russell's F1 World Championship Challenge suffered another setback as Kimi Antonelli qualified fastest for tomorrow's Monaco Grand Prix. That's the latest. I'm Kat Suave.

Cue Videos Dance Anthems. That was Tiësto. 643, Love's on Fire. You're listening to Gareth Woods. It is the final hour of tonight's show. After 9, Jerry Labs takes over with Dance Anthems Extra. He'll play you right up until midnight tonight. If you have any shout-outs or song suggestions, get them into our Cue Video WhatsApp before I wrap things up. I'd love to hear from you. I've got music from Medina, the Dash Berlin remix of You and I, some Christine Blonde, the Shugs remix of Love Shy, and Lasgo later on as well. But first, love this remix from Tony DeVee. This is Mrs. Wood and Joanna on Q Radio.

YouTube videos, dance anthems with me, Gareth Wood. You're in the Vicar, Share the House, and Mrs. Wood, Joanna, the Tony DeVee remix just before that. Beautiful track from back in the day. Hello to Kieran and Michael on the way to pick up a few pals for tonight's big work night out. Good to hear from you. Sharon and Dave are loving the tunes, are currently stuck in traffic in Manhattan in New York City. Good to hear from you, lot. Hello as well to Rachel and Kasia.

0: 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Oh, sign me up.
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the pleasure of working with the lovely Lasgo last week, or 2 weeks ago, sorry, at Eclectic Love in Belfast. What a day that was. Dance Anthems with me, Gareth Woods. That was Lasgo and Pray. Christine Blonde and Shugs before that too with Love Shine. Coming up in the next 10-15 minutes, music from 3-in-1 with Reflect, Rough Drivers, Plummet, the DTF Project, and also Ben Nicky as well. I got a message in from Paul. He said, big shout out to yourself, Mr. Woods. I went to school with you and you were a smashing piano player. You just opened a core memory, Paul. Well, I'll tell you something. I don't think I've been near a piano in a long time. Anyway, this next track is for Luke having his dinner. He's asked for Commissra. Let me show you. It's playing here on Q Radio's Dance Anthems. Turn it up nice and loud.

0: somebody says I look like Will Ferrell. Annie. Fred West. He's a serial killer.
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DTF Project Destination, the Above and Beyond remix, coming up in the next couple of minutes before I hand things over to Jerry Loves. He's got Dance Anthems Extra from 9. I've got the Freemasons, Fragma, and a 90s classic from White Tracks to wrap up the show. But first, it's Ben Nicky, it's Oxygen. We're all alone.

Fragma, Tugger's Miracle on Q Radio's Dance Anthems. That's it from me. You've been listening to Gareth Woods. Enjoy the rest of your Saturday night. I'm back next Friday from 7. After 9, it's Jerry Lavs with Dance Anthems Extra. But first, you know I always wrap things up with one last track. It's Y Tracks, it's Mystery Land. See ya.

0: steeped in history and rich in culture, Destination Northwest is perfect for a summer staycation. 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

0: From the Sky News Centre at 9. Four men have pleaded guilty to violent disorder during protests in Southampton. They were among six more people charged after clashes erupted on Tuesday evening between officers and protesters who were demonstrating against the way police handled the Henry Novak case. David Sullivan has stepped down as joint chair of West Ham after being made aware of the impending publication of serious historic allegations. In a statement, he says he categorically denies the claims. The US Defense Secretary used his D-Day anniversary speech to link current immigration issues to the wartime liberation of Europe.
1: Sadly, today, different European beaches are stormed by different dangerous ideologies. Boats and men arrive. When will European capitals do something about that invasion? Or is it too late?
0: Pete Hegseth made the comments at a service to remember the Allied troops who stormed the beaches in Normandy 82 years ago. Back in December, the Trump administration warned Europe could become unrecognizable within 20 years. The King and Queen were among the senior royals who went to the wedding of Princess Anne's son, Peter Phillips. He married nurse Harriet Spurling at a ceremony in Kemble in Gloucestershire earlier. Among the notable guests were Andrew Mountbatten Windsor's daughters, Princesses Beatrice and Eugenie. Royal commentator Jenny Bond says it's rare for them to make a public appearance.
2: They faced the cameras. I'm sure it wasn't easy for them. And also, it was a dilemma. Were they, by being there, going to take the limelight from the most important woman of the day, Harriet Spurling, now Mrs. Phillips? But I don't think that really happened, actually.
0: And England are just kicking off against New Zealand in the first of their two World Cup warm-up games. Scotland are taking on Bolivia in New Jersey ahead of their tournament opener against Haiti, and Wales suffered a 2-1 defeat away to Romania. That's the latest.

night, and this is Dance Anthems Extra. That is right, extra music, extra time. I am with you here on Q Radio right up until midnight, and I am not gonna lie, I have got that Saturday night fever. Let's get this party started. Here's Maury Kante.

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is Alina with Turn It Around here on Q Radio Dance Anthems Extra. We are at the halfway point, nearly at 10. Saturday night crew, what is the 411? Are you going out tonight? Are you misbehaving, raving? What is the 411? I want to know. Any taxi drivers, shout out to all the taxi drivers this Saturday night, holding the fort, getting everybody to all the party destinations. This one's for you. This is Fast and Small, Turn Around, get it turned up.

0: That was LF System with Afraid to Feel. What an absolute tune. Love that one so much. Okay, stick around, guys. We're nearly at 10, but there's more music on the way.
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0: From the Sky News Centre at 10, four men have pleaded guilty to charges of violent disorder during protests over the death of student Henry Nowak in Southampton. The 18-year-old was falsely accused of racism by the man who stabbed him and was arrested by police as he lay dying. West Ham co-chairman David Sullivan says he's made the incredibly painful decision to stand down from the club with immediate effect. The 77-year-old says he's leaving after serious historic allegations being made against him, which he denies. Here's our reporter Phoebe Southworth.
1: He was very keen to make clear as well that none of the allegations made against him relate to his more than three decades in the football industry. He described West Ham as one of the greatest passions and privileges of his life. He says he cares deeply about the club.
0: Ukrainian drones have targeted St. Petersburg in an attack Russia's calling unprecedented. There have been explosions as the city hosts the final day of the country's annual economic forum. Tributes have been laid at a memorial in France to mark the 82nd anniversary of the D-Day landings. Nearly 160,000 Allied troops stormed the beaches in Normandy in 1944 to liberate Nazi-occupied Western Europe. Sport in England are 1-0 up into the second half of their opening World Cup warm-up game against New Zealand in Tampa. Scotland have a 4-0 lead against Bolivia in New Jersey. Christmas Day made the best of difficult conditions in the Derby to clinch victory at Epsom. Winning jockey Ronan Whelan says it'll take a while to sink in.
2: It's just very surreal, like, you know, it just all kind of went too easy and felt so smooth. Like, I knew when the rain came, my lad, he'd love it. And I don't know, just the stars aligned for me, really. I don't know, it's a weird saying, but I had a really good feeling down at the start.
0: And F1 Championship leader Kimi Antonelli will be on pole for tomorrow's Monaco Grand Prix. The Italian qualified fastest ahead of Max Verstappen, with Lewis Hamilton in third. That's the latest.

Just after 10, we are getting into the second hour of the show here tonight on Q Radio. This is Dance Anthems Extra. Let's get a real banger on. This is an anthem if ever there was. Darude Sandstorm. Who's ready for it? Who

0: tunes are coming up from Tiësto. Stay tuned.
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That was DOD with Wrap Yourself Around Me on Q Radio. We're all about that new gem music here on Dance Anthems Extra as well. Now, I am in the mood for a bit of Morgan Ceetrie. Are we ready for it? If you do not know this DJ, you're going to get to know. Are you ready?

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Who is ready for an absolute belter? Get this one turned up. Oh, when you hear that beat, you know what's coming. Here we go. Who's ready for a bit of Zombie Nation? This is Q Radio Dance Anthems Extra. It is myself, Jerry Labs. Guys, get this one turned up right now.

Okay, we're nearly at 11. Can you believe it? The show's been epic tonight. We've had loads of bangers. But don't worry, more tunes are coming up right after 11. I'm here until midnight on Q, leaving you with this one. Here's Live and Joy. It's

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5: From the Sky News Centre at 11, four men have pleaded guilty to violent disorder during protests in Southampton. They were among six more people charged after clashes erupted on Tuesday evening between officers and protesters. Members of the public were demonstrating against the way police handled the case of murdered student Henry Nowak. David Sullivan stepped down as joint chair of West Ham after being made aware of serious historic allegations against him. In a statement, he categorically denies the claims. The US Defence Secretary used his D-Day anniversary speech to link current immigration issues to the wartime liberation of Europe.
6: Sadly, today, different European beaches are stormed by different dangerous ideologies. Boats and men arrive. When will European capitals do something about that invasion? Or is it too late?
5: Pete Hegseth made the comments at a service to remember the Allied troops who stormed the beaches in Normandy 82 years ago. The King and Queen were among the senior royals at the wedding of Princess Anne's son, Peter Phillips. He's married NHS nurse Harriet Spurling in Kemble in Gloucestershire. Among the notable guests were Andrew Mountbatten-Windsor's daughters, Princesses Beatrice and Eugenie. Sport and Mira Andreeva clinched a straight sets victory over Maya Wolinska in the final of the French Open tennis. It's the first Grand Slam title for the Russian teenager. Andreeva says she had to battle against the weather as well as her opponent.
7: A lot of wind that is blowing both directions. I couldn't understand at some point which way the wind was going, and I'm just happy that I've dealt with these conditions and adjusted to the conditions maybe a little bit faster than she did.
5: And England were 1-0 winners over New Zealand in the first of their World Cup warm-ups. Scotland eased past Bolivia 4-0. Meanwhile, Wales suffered a 2-1 defeat in their friendly away to Romania. David Brooks came off the bench to equalise in the second half. That's the

of the shows that we got to make sure it counts, okay? We've had a lot of fun here tonight on Dance Anthems Extra. So let's get this party continuing on here. This is K-Class with Let Me Show You. Oh!

0: That was Coast to Coast with Home here on Q Radio Dance Anthems. Extra, the tunes are pumping and it's going to stay that way. More music on the way coming up.
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That was Atlantic Ocean with Waterfall here on Q Radio Dance Anthem. Zaxtro, right, I am in the mood for a real throwback, a real naughty banger, one with good beats like this one. Who remembers this? Whether you went to the arena, the Elk, whatever club, Clubland, wherever it was back in the day, this song would have been on the dance floor. Get this one turned up.

And up here on Q Radio, right? I'm in the mood for a classic, a club classic to be specific. How about this one? It's a tune, isn't it? We all know it. We all love it. This is Garth Emery here on Q Radio with Concrete Angel. Get this one turned up. It's such an anthem.

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Such a throwback. That's Ian Vanzel with Castles in the Sky. The tunes have been electric tonight, in my opinion, if I say so myself. Here's the DJ that's really smashing it at the moment, Sonny Federa. Get this one turned up. Here's Let Me Be in Your Arms.

on Q Radio. That is all from myself here tonight on Q Radio. Dance Anthems Extra. I really do hope you have enjoyed the show. I feel like we've covered a great selection of music tonight. Leaving you with this one. Here's Martin Solveig with Intoxicated. Have a great week.

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0: From the Sky News Centre at midnight, four men have pleaded guilty to violent disorder during protests over the death of Henry Nowak in Southampton. The 18-year-old was arrested while dying after being falsely accused of racism by the man who stabbed him. Meanwhile, Downing Street's criticised the US Vice President for commenting on the case. American politics expert Professor Scott Lucas says J.D. Vance shouldn't get involved.
1: The Trump folks proceed with no fear that they'll be called out by certain groups in the UK. Although the government, of course, now I think is trying to draw a line with it and say, look, this type of intervention simply is not justified and actually exploits the murder of a young man.
0: West Ham United co-chairman David Sullivan's resigned from his position. He's become aware of what he's calling factually incorrect decades-old allegations about to be published. Here's our reporter Phoebe Southworth.
2: He was very keen to make clear as well that none of the allegations made against him relate to his more than three decades in the football industry. He described West Ham as one of the greatest passions and privileges of his life. He says he cares deeply about the club.
0: Iran's foreign ministry says US strikes on a radar site marked a clear violation of the ceasefire. American forces claim Tehran fired ballistic missiles at bases in Kuwait and Bahrain and launched drones in the Strait of Hormuz. Sport in England will go into their final World Cup warm-up match on the back of a 1-0 win over New Zealand in Tampa. Scotland prefaced their long-awaited return to the tournament with a convincing 4-0 victory against Bolivia in New Jersey. Wales suffered a 2-1 defeat away to Romania in their friendly. George Russell's F1 World Championship Challenge suffered another setback as Kimi Antonelli qualified fastest for this afternoon's Monaco Grand Prix. The standings leader finished ahead of Red Bull's Max Verstappen, with Lewis Hamilton third quickest. And businessman Tuukka Suliman's leaving Dragon's Den after 10 years. He says it's been an immense privilege to be part of the show. That's the latest.
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8: From the Sky News Centre at 1, four men have pleaded guilty to charges of violent disorder during protests over the death of student Henry Nowak in Southampton. The 18-year-old was falsely accused of racism by the man who stabbed him and was arrested by police as he lay dying. Authorities in the US say they've been responding to a shooting in Toledo, where multiple victims have been discovered. Officers in the city in Ohio are actively searching for those involved. It's happened near the annual Old West End Festival, with participants and nearby residents being urged to avoid the area. The Prime Minister's welcoming Volodymyr Zelensky, Emmanuel Macron and Friedrich Merz to Downing Street later. They'll discuss ongoing support for Ukraine as the war with Russia continues. Yesterday, Ukraine launched a drone attack on St. Petersburg, and this week the Russian President Vladimir Putin rejected his Ukrainian opposite number's call for direct talks.
9: I see no point in meeting. There's only a point for Ukraine, because they want to stop the offensive of the armed forces of Russia. What we need is agreements, arrangements, not for 6 months or a year, but the long term.
8: The King and Queen were among the senior royals attending the wedding of Princess Anne's son, Peter Phillips. He's married NHS nurse Harriet.